0: If you ask me now about the past and the future and all these things, it's not the day. The day is to understand the moment of sadness of our fans, of ourselves, of the club.
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1: Monday sees most places getting plenty of sunshine. Northwest Scotland's not joining in. Cloudy there with rain at times. It remains hot, record-breakingly so for May, an expected high of 34 degrees Celsius.
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1: Police are searching for a 15-year-old boy who's not been seen since he went into a lake in Lincoln. Emergency services were called to Swanham Lakes at 2:30pm on Sunday after reports that the boy had got into trouble in the water. Well, it comes amid soaring temperatures and a warning that heat waves can be fatal for our furry friends. That warning's coming from the British Veterinary Association, where the president is Dr. Rob Williams.
2: Dogs have a big puffer jacket on them 24 hours a day, 7 days a week, and they can't take it off.
1: Authorities in the Democratic Republic of the Congo say that suspected cases of Ebola have now passed 900 there. The cases have mainly been recorded in Ituri province, where the ongoing outbreak is centred. That from authorities. Meanwhile, arson attacks on Ebola treatment centres underscore the serious challenges that authorities there face as they try to stem the outbreak of the infectious disease. It's now been declared a global health emergency. Officers investigating Andrew Mountbatten Windsor are reportedly looking into an allegation that he behaved inappropriately towards a woman at Royal Ascot. The alleged incident is said to have happened at the racing event in Berkshire back in 2002, according to reports in the Sunday Times. Royal Ascot is, of course, a cornerstone of the royal family's summer calendar. A body's been recovered in the search for a man who went missing while hiking in the Highlands. The family of 36-year-old Adam Chalmers, who'd been reported missing in a mountainous area near Glencoe, have been made aware. To sport, where Tottenham Hotspur have avoided being relegated from the Premier League. After Spurs beat Everton, West Ham's win at home to Leeds was immaterial. The Hammers will now play in the Championship next season. Here's their manager, Nuno Espirito Santo.
3: If you ask me now about the past and the future and all these things is not the day. The day is to understand the moment of sadness of our fans, of ourselves, of the club.
1: 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I'm John Collins.
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1: Monday sees most places getting plenty of sunshine. Northwest Scotland's not joining in. Cloudy there with rain at times. It remains hot, record-breakingly so for May, an expected high of 34 degrees Celsius.
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1: Police are searching for a 15-year-old boy who's not been seen since he went into a lake in Lincoln. Emergency services were called to Swanham Lakes at 2:30 p.m. on Sunday after reports that the boy had got into trouble in the water. Well, it comes amid soaring temperatures and a warning that heat waves can be fatal for our furry friends. That warning's coming from the British Veterinary Association, where the president is Dr. Rob Williams.
2: Dogs have a big puffer jacket on them 24 hours a day, 7 days a week, and they can't take it off.
1: Authorities in the Democratic Republic of the Congo say that suspected cases of Ebola have now passed 900 there. The cases have mainly been recorded in Ituri province, where the ongoing outbreak is centred. That from authorities. Meanwhile, arson attacks on Ebola treatment centres underscore the serious challenges that authorities there face as they try to stem the outbreak of the infectious disease. It's now been declared a global health emergency. Officers investigating Andrew Mountbatten Windsor are reportedly looking into an allegation that he behaved inappropriately towards a woman at Royal Ascot. The alleged incident is said to have happened at the racing event in Berkshire back in 2002, according to reports in the Sunday Times. Royal Ascot is, of course, a cornerstone of the royal family's summer calendar. A body's been recovered in the search for a man who went missing while hiking in the Highlands. The family of 36-year-old Adam Chalmers, who'd been reported missing in a mountainous area near Glencoe, have been made aware. To sport, where Tottenham Hotspur have avoided being relegated from the Premier League. After Spurs beat Everton, West Ham's win at home to Leeds was immaterial. The Hammers will now play in the Championship next season. Here's their manager, Nuno Espirito Santo.
3: If you ask me now about the past and the future and all these things is not the day. The day is to understand the moment of sadness of our fans, of ourselves, of the club.
1: 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I'm John Collins.
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1: Monday sees most places getting plenty of sunshine. Northwest Scotland's not joining in. Cloudy there with rain at times. It remains hot, record-breakingly so for May, an expected high of 34 degrees Celsius.
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1: Police are searching for a 15-year-old boy who's not been seen since he went into a lake in Lincoln. Emergency services were called to Swanham Lakes at 2:30 p.m. on Sunday after reports that the boy had got into trouble in the water. Well, it comes amid soaring temperatures and a warning that heat waves can be fatal for our furry friends. That warning's coming from the British Veterinary Association, where the president is Dr. Rob Williams.
2: Dogs have a big puffer jacket on them 24 hours a day, 7 days a week, and they can't take it off.
1: Authorities in the Democratic Republic of the Congo say that suspected cases of Ebola have now passed 900 there. The cases have mainly been recorded in Ituri province, where the ongoing outbreak is centred. That from authorities. Meanwhile, arson attacks on Ebola treatment centres underscore the serious challenges that authorities there face as they try to stem the outbreak of the infectious disease. It's now been declared a global health emergency. Officers investigating Andrew Mountbatten Windsor are reportedly looking into an allegation that he behaved inappropriately towards a woman at Royal Ascot. The alleged incident is said to have happened at the racing event in Berkshire back in 2002, according to reports in the Sunday Times. Royal Ascot is, of course, a cornerstone of the royal family's summer calendar. A body's been recovered in the search for a man who went missing while hiking in the Highlands. The family of 36-year-old Adam Chalmers, who'd been reported missing in a mountainous area near Glencoe, have been made aware. To sport, where Tottenham Hotspur have avoided being relegated from the Premier League. After Spurs beat Everton, West Ham's win at home to Leeds was immaterial. The Hammers will now play in the Championship next season. Here's their manager, Nuno Espirito Santo.
3: If you ask me now about the past and the future and all these things is not the day. The day is to understand the moment of sadness of our fans, of ourselves, of the club.
1: 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I'm John Collins.
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1: Monday sees most places getting plenty of sunshine. Northwest Scotland's not joining in. Cloudy there with rain at times. It remains hot, record-breakingly so for May, an expected high of 34 degrees Celsius.
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1: A squeezing across the chest. A feeling of unease. That sense something's not right.
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1: Police are searching for a 15-year-old boy who's not been seen since he went into a lake in Lincoln. Emergency services were called to Swanham Lakes at 2:30 p.m. on Sunday after reports that the boy had got into trouble in the water. Well, it comes amid soaring temperatures and a warning that heat waves can be fatal for our furry friends. That warning's coming from the British Veterinary Association, where the president is Dr. Rob Williams.
2: Dogs have a big puffer jacket on them 24 hours a day, 7 days a week, and they can't take it off.
1: Authorities in the Democratic Republic of the Congo say that suspected cases of Ebola have now passed 900 there. The cases have mainly been recorded in Ituri province, where the ongoing outbreak is centred. That from authorities. Meanwhile, arson attacks on Ebola treatment centres underscore the serious challenges that authorities there face as they try to stem the outbreak of the infectious disease. It's now been declared a global health emergency. Officers investigating Andrew Mountbatten Windsor are reportedly looking into an allegation that he behaved inappropriately towards a woman at Royal Ascot. The alleged incident is said to have happened at the racing event in Berkshire back in 2002, according to reports in the Sunday Times. Royal Ascot is, of course, a cornerstone of the royal family's summer calendar. A body's been recovered in the search for a man who went missing while hiking in the Highlands. The family of 36-year-old Adam Chalmers, who'd been reported missing in a mountainous area near Glencoe, have been made aware. To sport, where Tottenham Hotspur have avoided being relegated from the Premier League. After Spurs beat Everton, West Ham's win at home to Leeds was immaterial. The Hammers will now play in the Championship next season. Here's their manager, Nuno Espirito Santo.
3: If you ask me now about the past and the future and all these things is not the day. The day is to understand the moment of sadness of our fans, of ourselves, of the club.
1: 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I'm John Collins.
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1: Monday sees most places getting plenty of sunshine. Northwest Scotland's not joining in. Cloudy there with rain at times. It remains hot, record-breakingly so for May, an expected high of 34 degrees Celsius.
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1: Forecasters say today could become the hottest bank holiday ever recorded in the UK, with temperatures expected to reach 34 degrees in London and the South East. The Met Office says the heat is historic for May after Sunday became the hottest May Day in nearly 80 years. Health experts are urging people to stay hydrated, avoid the midday sun, and check in on elderly relatives and neighbours during the extreme conditions. Police have confirmed a body has been found in the search for a missing teenage boy in Lincoln. Emergency services were called to Swanholme Lakes yesterday afternoon after 15-year-old Declan Sawyer got into difficulty in the water. Lincolnshire Police say specialist dive teams later recovered a body from the lake and officers are supporting Declan's family. With people taking dips to cool off in the heatwave, the RNLI are reminding us what we should do if we get into trouble in seas or rivers. Emma Seward Adams is from the RNLI's water safety team. She says there's a special technique to staying afloat.
2: The float to live technique involves tilting your head back, submerging your ears in the water, trying to relax and control your breathing, moving your hands and feet to help you stay afloat, and it's okay if your legs sink. We all float differently.
1: The head of the Royal College of Nursing says nurses are willing to give the government's new pay review scheme a chance, but warns they're not afraid to strike in the future if staff are treated unfairly. Professor Nicola Ranger says the review of Band 5 nursing roles could be the biggest opportunity in decades to improve pay and career progression. The union says it could consider targeted industrial action against NHS trusts that fail to upgrade nurses fairly. And Kimi Antonelli has extended his Formula One championship lead after winning a dramatic Canadian Grand Prix for Mercedes. The Italian battled teammate George Russell through a chaotic opening half of the race, with the pair exchanging the lead and making contact more than once before Russell retired with an electrical issue. That's the latest from Radio News Hub. I'm Ben Monse.
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1: Temperatures will quickly rise across England and Wales today, turning very hot for many with strong sunshine and light winds. Cloudier and fresher across northern Scotland, highs of 34 degrees.
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1: Temperatures are continuing to soar across the UK this bank holiday, with parts of the country set for their hottest May on record. Our reporter Johnny Holmes has more.
2: Today is set to be the hottest bank holiday ever, with historic temperatures of around 34 degrees Celsius forecast for London and the South East. It follows the UK's hottest May Day in nearly 80 years, after 32.3 degrees Celsius was recorded at Kew Gardens yesterday. The Met Office says temperatures close to 35 degrees in May are extremely rare and pretty historic, with heatwave conditions already declared in parts of England.
1: A body has been recovered from a lake in Lincoln following a search for a missing teenage boy. Emergency services were called to Swanholme Lakes yesterday afternoon after 15-year-old Declan Sawyer got into difficulty in the water. Lincolnshire Police say the boy's family have been informed and are being supported. The RNLI are reminding us to stay safe around water as the heatwave continues. Emma Seward-Adams is their spokesperson.
3: Over 50% of people that end up in the water don't expect to get in the water. And the coastal waters around the UK average around 12 degrees centigrade and certainly below 15 degrees, which is what triggers cold water shock.
1: The government's being urged to turbocharge support for young people amid claims of a crisis they face finding jobs. The TUC has published analysis showing more than one in four people aged 24 in England do not have a level 2 English and maths qualification. Its General Secretary, Paul Nowak, says too many young people are stuck out of work for extended periods, which then lowers their long-term prospects. And two brothers from Wrexham are preparing to carry a 25-kilogram sack of potatoes on a 57-mile walk to raise money for prostate cancer research. Harvey and Jack Jones will trek from their family potato business to a chip shop in Barmouth later this week, hoping to complete the challenge without sleep. They're taking on the fundraiser after their father Peter was successfully treated for prostate cancer. That's the latest from Radio News Hub. I'm Ben Monsey.
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5: 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A season of concerts from some of the country's best tribute acts.
6: Girls Aloud star Nicola Roberts has announced the arrival of her first child with footballer Mitch Hahn, saying it's heaven on earth with her baby girl. The 40-year-old singer had revealed on Christmas Day last year that she was 5 months pregnant. She's now shared a series of photos with the newborn in a celebratory post on Instagram, including one comparing the size of their hands. Older women are overdue for centre stage on screen, Dame Emma Thompson says. New research suggests that more of the UK's top films in recent years featured a lead male actor called Chris than a female protagonist over the age of 60. The same analysis found that films were four times more likely to have a talking animal in the lead role than a woman older than 60. Dame Emma, an Oscar-winning actress who's now aged 67, said older women are compelling, relatable and interesting. And Shakira says she has no space or time for romance. She's told a newspaper she feels she's at the peak of her career, having just released the official song for the World Cup. Disappointing news for very many of us.
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1: Temperatures will quickly rise across England and Wales today, turning very hot for many with strong sunshine and light winds. Cloudier and fresher across northern Scotland, highs of 34 degrees.
9: And your tides across the bay today. Low tide is this afternoon at about 20 to 3 at 1.5 metre. High tide is just before 9 o'clock, is rising to 4.6 metres.
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Good morning, Humbay. It's Tim here with Cabin Breakfast Club for a lovely bank holiday Monday. And as it's a holiday, let's start as we mean to go on.

0: Breakfast Club. That's Madonna and the Isley Brothers kicking off this morning's show. We'll take a few words for our sponsors, and then we have a few things that you might need to know.
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1: Now, as it's a bank holiday, we're not doing a full traffic report this morning, but there is a couple of things that you really ought to know. If you're trying to get to Le Chateau or the ferry ports, you should know that Opbrock is in place on the M20 between junctions 8 and 9. And trains, southeastern trains, are running a Saturday service all day today with all fares off peak. But there is some engineering work ongoing, and London Cannon Street is completely closed. They're also reporting that there are replacement buses between Gillingham and Faversham. So if you're planning to go up to the Old Smoke, you should be aware of that.
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It's Jim on Cabin Breakfast Club. That's old Glenn Campbell with Gentle On My Mind. Before that, we had Reach from S Club 7. We're going to go up to the 7:30 news with Looking For Me with Paul Woodward and Diplo.

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2: It's shaping up to be a record-breaking bank holiday, with extreme heat continuing to sweep across much of the UK. Our reporter Johnny Holmes has the details.
3: The UK is experiencing an exceptional spell of early summer heat, with temperatures expected to peak at around 34 degrees Celsius. The Met Office says parts of England have already seen record-breaking May heat, with yesterday marking the hottest May Day in nearly 80 years.
2: Police have confirmed a body has been found in the search for a missing teenage boy in Lincoln. Emergency services were called to Swanholme Lakes yesterday afternoon after 15-year-old Declan Sawyer got into difficulty in the water. Researchers say private school financial support is still failing to reach many less well-off families. A University College London study found 30% of bursaries and scholarships are awarded to high-income households. And Kimi Antonelli has extended his Formula One championship lead after winning a dramatic Canadian Grand Prix for Mercedes. That's the latest from Radio News Hub. I'm Ben Monse.
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2: Tottenham Hotspur are looking forward to another season in the Premier League after escaping relegation on the final day thanks to a 1-0 win over Everton. And we're pretty sure that boss Roberto De Zerbi thinks they deserve it.
7: We deserve this day, we deserve this game, we deserve this win, we deserve everything. So I think we deserve to stay up because we made 11 points in 7 games and we deserve more.
2: Elsewhere in the football, Notts County take on Salford City this afternoon for a place in League One next season. The League Two playoff final kicks off at Wembley at 3 p.m. George Russell's Canadian Grand Prix ended in frustration after the Mercedes driver retired with an electrical problem during a fierce battle with teammate Kimi Antonelli. The Italian teenager claimed a fourth straight victory to extend his championship lead to 43 points after the pair traded the lead and even made contact again following Saturday's sprint clash. And an emotional Emma Raducanu has crashed out in the opening round of tennis's French Open. She went down 6-love.
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2: Temperatures will quickly rise across England and Wales today, turning very hot for many with strong sunshine and light winds. Cloudier and fresher across northern Scotland, highs of 34 degrees.
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1: Temperatures are continuing to soar across the UK this bank holiday, with parts of the country set for their hottest May on record. Our reporter Johnny Holmes has more.
2: Today is set to be the hottest bank holiday ever, with historic temperatures of around 34 degrees Celsius forecast for London and the South East. It follows the UK's hottest May Day in nearly 80 years, after 32.3 degrees Celsius was recorded at Kew Gardens yesterday. The Met Office says temperatures close to 35 degrees in May are extremely rare and pretty historic, with heatwave conditions already declared in parts of England.
1: Police have confirmed a body has been found in the search for a missing teenage boy in Lincoln. Emergency services were called to Swanholme Lakes yesterday afternoon after 15-year-old Declan Sawyer got into difficulty in the water. Lincolnshire Police say specialist dive teams later recovered a body from the lake and officers are supporting Declan's family. Meanwhile, the RNLI is highlighting what to do if you do get into trouble. Their float to live technique involves tilting your head back, relaxing and moving your arms and legs. Emma Seward Adams is from their water safety team.
3: Practice it in a safe and supervised environment, like your local swimming pool, for example, so that should you ever have to use it, you've had a good chance to practice it. And we obviously hope that nobody else does have to use it. But we know it works.
1: Researchers say private school financial support is still failing to reach many less well-off families. A University College London study found 30% of bursaries and scholarships are awarded to high-income households, despite elite schools saying they want to improve access. The report also found rising school fees have reduced the impact of grants, with average awards now covering just over a quarter of costs. And Kimi Antonelli has extended his Formula One championship lead after winning a dramatic Canadian Grand Prix for Mercedes. The Italian battled teammate George Russell through a chaotic opening half of the race. That's the latest from Radio News Hub. I'm Ben Monse.
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7: The government's being urged to turbocharge support for young people amid claims of a crisis they face finding jobs. The TUC's published analysis showing more than one in four people aged 24 in England doesn't have level 2 English and maths as a qualification. Its General Secretary, Paul Novak, says too many youngsters are stuck out of work and that then lowers their long-term prospects. UK high streets and shopping destinations are showing signs of recovery as more than 13 retail stores opened each and every week over the past year. That's according to new figures and analysis of valuation office agency data by the tax firm Ryan. It shows there were just under 508,000 retail premises across England and Wales at the end of 2025, and that the figure had gone up by more than 700 in the previous 12 months. And big technology and AI firms earn nearly £200,000 from using the data of each UK internet user over their lifetime. That's according to new analysis from the Web3 Foundation, which shows how some of the world's biggest and most powerful companies collect and monetize personal data to power the internet.
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1: Temperatures will quickly rise across England and Wales today, turning very hot for many with strong sunshine and light winds. Cloudier and fresher across northern Scotland, highs of 34 degrees.
9: Your low tide in the bay this afternoon is at 20 to 3, dropping to 1.5 metres. High tide will be at just before 9 o'clock, rising to 4.6 metres.
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0: came back with the second hour of Cabin Breakfast Club for Monday the 25th of May, a bank holiday Monday. I hope you're having a good time or going to have a good time today. Anyway, that was The Slightest Touch with the Pearson family, of course, five star from Essex. Now, it's time to get mellow.
1: Morning Mellow Moments.

0: There's your Mellow Moments for this morning. Simon and Garfunkel with So Long, Frank Lloyd Wright. And So You're Leaving Me Now from Level 42. We're going to take a few words from our sponsors. We'll be back with some ABBA.
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2: 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Southeastern trains are running a Saturday service and all fares are off peak, but there is engineering work hanging on over from the weekend, and London Cannon Street is completely closed, and there are likely to be replacement buses between Gillingham and Faversham.
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1: 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On Thursday the 28th, we have Sip and Paint. Moving on to June, on Thursday the 4th, we have Drag Me to Bingo with Delilah Tickles and Anita Wee. On Friday the 5th, we have a quiz night. On Saturday the 20th, we have the RNLI Charity Quiz Night. And on Friday the 26th, we have an 80s disco special. Moving on to July, on the 17th, we have Under a Paper Moon, the Rosie Holman Trio. And in August, on the 7th, Friday again, we have the August Quiz Night.
0: Experience the power of music and live performance at the King's Hall, Herne Bay and South Quay Shed, Whitstable Harbour.
1: And as promised on last Thursday's Drive Time, here is today's gig guide. The May Folk Club Showcase will be at the Whitstable Social Club from 2 o'clock. Matt Brooks is appearing at the Hampton Inn from 4. The Michael Bublé Tribute is at Macari's in here in Herne Bay from 5 o'clock. Adam Green is at the Pearson's Arms in Whitstable from 5 o'clock. And also Ozzy and the Uglies at the Plough in Swalecliffe. The Cabin FM Gig Guide is brought to you courtesy of Ace Gigs and Bandbase.

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2: It's shaping up to be a record-breaking bank holiday with extreme heat continuing to sweep across much of the UK. Our reporter Johnny Holmes has the details.
3: The UK is experiencing an exceptional spell of early summer heat, with temperatures expected to peak at around 34 degrees Celsius. The Met Office says parts of England have already seen record-breaking May heat, with yesterday marking the hottest May Day in nearly 80 years.
2: Police have confirmed a body has been found in the search for a missing teenage boy in Lincoln. Emergency services were called to Swanholme Lakes yesterday afternoon after 15-year-old Declan Sawyer got into difficulty in the water. A new study suggests almost a third of private school bursaries and scholarships go to the wealthiest families in the UK. Researchers at University College London analysed 25 years of data and found support for lower-income pupils remains limited. And two brothers are preparing to carry a 25-kilogram sack of potatoes on a 57-mile walk to raise money for prostate cancer research. From Radio News Hub, I'm Ben Monzay.
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2: Tottenham Hotspur are looking forward to another season in the Premier League after escaping relegation on the final day thanks to a 1-0 win over Everton. And we're pretty sure that boss Roberto De Zerbi thinks they deserve it.
6: We deserve this day, we deserve this game, we deserve this win, we deserve everything. So I think we deserve to stay up because we made 11 points in 7 games and we deserve more.
2: Elsewhere in the football, Notts County take on Salford City this afternoon for a place in League One next season. The League Two playoff final kicks off at Wembley at 3 p.m. George Russell's Canadian Grand Prix ended in frustration after the Mercedes driver retired with an electrical problem during a fierce battle with teammate Kimi Antonelli. The Italian teenager claimed a fourth straight victory to extend his championship lead to 43 points after the pair traded the lead and even made contact again following Saturday's sprint clash. And an emotional Emma Raducanu has crashed out in the opening round of tennis's French Open. She went down 6-love.
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2: Temperatures will quickly rise across England and Wales today, turning very hot for many with strong sunshine and light winds. Cloudier and fresher across northern Scotland, highs of 34 degrees.
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0: It's Tim on Cabin Breakfast Club. Say No Go, says De La Soul. And Every Night, says Paul McCartney. Well, we've got a couple left to go, going up towards the 9 o'clock news. As they say, as I said, it takes two.
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Marvin Gaye and Kim Weston rounding up Breakfast Club for Spring Bank Holiday Monday. Have fun today if you can. Stay tuned to Cabin FM, of course. Coming up after the news, it's JP with the morning show. It's Steve's 50s hour at 12. Then John Bailey is at 1 with Afternoons on Cabin. We welcome our new Drive Time presenter Mick Dunn at 4 with Brandon's Extra Lap at 6. It's The Gold Show with Andy Mayborn at 7, and Steve is back with his Pop Injustice at 9, wrapping up with Stafford's World at 10. Thank you for listening. I'll be back with Gillian for Drive Time on Thursday at 4 and The Progressive Garden on Friday at 9 in the evening. 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
4: It's shaping up to be a record-breaking bank holiday, with extreme heat continuing to sweep across much of the UK. Our reporter Johnny Holmes has the details.
5: The UK is experiencing an exceptional spell of early summer heat, with temperatures expected to peak at around 34 degrees Celsius. The Met Office says parts of England have already seen record-breaking May heat, with yesterday marking the hottest May Day in nearly 80 years.
4: Police have confirmed a body has been found in the search for a missing teenage boy in Lincoln. Emergency services were called to Swanholme Lakes yesterday afternoon after 15-year-old Declan Sawyer got into difficulty in the water. A new study suggests almost a third of private school bursaries and scholarships go to the wealthiest families in the UK. Researchers at University College London analysed 25 years of data and found support for lower-income pupils remains limited. And two brothers are preparing to carry a 25-kilogram sack of potatoes on a 57-mile walk to raise money for prostate cancer research. From Radio News Hub, I'm Ben Monsey.
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4: Temperatures will quickly rise across England and Wales today, turning very hot for many with strong sunshine and light winds. Cloudier and fresher across northern Scotland, highs of 34 degrees.
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And good morning. It is Monday, the 25th of May. Welcome to the show, wherever you're listening from. It's another Monday morning show with JP. That was Katrina and the Waves, Walking on Sunshine. And we are in for a scorching day today, apparently. Possibility of record temperatures somewhere in the country. So, that's all to look forward to, isn't it? A little bit of global warming. We all love it, don't we? I hope you're well, wherever you're listening. Got a great show lined up for you, as usual. All the kind of entertainment news, what's on at the cinema, what's on at the theatre. And we've got some fantastic music choices coming up. If you want to get in contact with the show, you can do that through the website. Studio@cabin.fm is our email address, and also we've got a WhatsApp which is 0737560136. So let's carry on with the music. We've got a fantastic track now from Owen Paul.

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0: Entertainment news on Cabin FM, brought to you by Herne Bay Pier, home of Summer Nights on the Pier. A season of concerts from some of the country's best tribute acts.
1: Girls Aloud star Nicola Roberts has announced the arrival of her first child with footballer Mitch Hahn, saying it's heaven on earth with her baby girl. The 40-year-old singer had revealed on Christmas Day last year that she was 5 months pregnant. She's now shared a series of photos with the newborn in a celebratory post on Instagram, including one comparing the size of their hands. Older women are overdue for centre stage on screen, Dame Emma Thompson says. New research suggests that more of the UK's top films in recent years featured a lead male actor called Chris than a female protagonist over the age of 60. The same analysis found that films were four times more likely to have a talking animal in the lead role than a woman older than 60. Dame Emma, an Oscar-winning actress who's now aged 67, said older women are compelling, relatable and interesting. And Shakira says she has no space or time for romance. She's told a newspaper she feels she's at the peak of her career, having just released the official song for the World Cup. Disappointing news for very many of us.
0: Entertainment news on Cabin FM, brought to you by Herne Bay Pier, home of Summer Nights on the Pier. A season of concerts from some of the country's best tribute acts, along with brilliant local bands and free entertainment. Herne Bay Pier, your perfect summer night. Summer Nights on Herne Bay Pier. Tell me more. A season of summer concerts from some of the country's best tribute acts, along with brilliant local bands and free entertainment.
2: We kick off on Saturday the 27th of June with the ever-popular Supersonic Queen. On Saturday the 4th of July, it's That 80s Rock Show. On Saturday the 10th, it's Images of Elvis. Friday the 17th, The Magic of Michael Jackson. And on Friday, July 24th, California comes to the pier with Beached Boys.
0: And there's loads more great acts right throughout the summer. 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

Ah, that Pearl and Dean intro. It never gets old, does it? We're going to have a look at what's on at the cinema this today, actually, Monday the 25th of May. We've got four films to tell you about, the first of which is called Sheep Detectives. George is a shepherd who reads detective novels to his beloved sheep every night, assuming they can't possibly understand. But when a mysterious incident disrupts life on the farm, the sheep realise they must become the detectives. As they follow the clues and investigate human suspects, they prove that even sheep can be brilliant crime solvers. Now, this stars Hugh Jackman, Emma Thompson and Bryan Cranston, amongst many others. It's on today at 11:30 and 2:15. The next one we have is Star Wars, The Mandalorian and Grogu. The evil empire has fallen and imperial warlords remain scattered throughout the galaxy. They're always scattered throughout the galaxy, aren't they, imperial warlords? As the fledgling New Republic works to protect everything the rebellion fought for, they have enlisted the help of the legendary Mandalorian bounty hunter Din Djarin and his young apprentice Grogu. And this is on today at 1:00 and 4:20. Then we have Mortal Kombat 2, the fan favourite champions, now joined by Johnny Cage himself, are pitted against one another in the ultimate no-holds-barred gory battle to defeat the dark rule of Shao Kahn that threatens the very existence of the Earth Realm and its defenders. And this is on at 4:55 today. And then finally, we've got one for the younger kids, Tom and Jerry, Forbidden Compass. During a chase inside a museum, Tom and Jerry find an ancient magical compass and end up being transported through time. Lost in a distant era, they will need to work together to find a way back home. And that is on this morning at 10:30. So you better hurry along if you want to see it. Right, that's all. Let's carry on with some more music. We got Jake Bugg.

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2: And before the ads there, we had Jake Bugg with Trouble Town and the Dumb Song by AJR. And I think AJR are the initials of three brothers in that band. Correct me if I'm wrong. You know the number. Now we're going to carry on with some more music. We've got the wonderful Cher and the Shoop Shoop Song. So let's all dance to this one. Come on.

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1: And before Gary's little intervention there, we had Creedence Clearwater Revival up around the bend. And before that, it was the Shoop Shoop song with It's In His Kiss by Cher. OK, we're going to carry on now with Adele and Chasing Pavements.

0: And before that, the leather there, we had Get Down On It by Kool & the Gang from 1981. Before that, it was Adele and Chasing Pavements. Now, we're going to close out this first hour of the show with a couple of, slightly longer tracks than normal. We've got Thinking Out Loud by Ed Sheeran from 2015, and then Nights in White Satin, an absolute classic from 1967. So enjoy these when they come up. In the second hour of the show, we're going to do the usual what's on at King's Hall, and also be looking at what's on at the South Quay Shed in Whitstable, as that's taking over really when the refurbishment of King's Hall takes place as one of the kind of main entertainment venues locally. So that's all to come. And then in the third hour, as usual, we'll look a little bit more widely at what's going on in Herne Bay itself. So enjoy, stick around and enjoy these tunes. See you after the news.
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2: Temperatures are continuing to soar across the UK this bank holiday, with parts of the country set for their hottest May on record. Our reporter Johnny Holmes has more.
3: Today is set to be the hottest bank holiday ever, with historic temperatures of around 34 degrees Celsius forecast for London and the South East. The Met Office says temperatures close to 35 degrees in May are extremely rare and pretty historic, with heatwave conditions already declared in parts of England.
2: A 16-year-old boy is in hospital after what police have described as a horrific machete attack in Dudley. West Midlands police say the teenager suffered serious injuries to his chest and face. He has since undergone surgery and remains in a serious but stable condition. The government's being urged to turbocharge support for young people amid claims of a crisis they face finding jobs. And UK high streets are showing signs of recovery as more than 13 retail stores opened each week over the past year, according to new figures. That's the latest from Radio News Hub. I'm Ben Monse.
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2: Temperatures will quickly rise across England and Wales today, turning very hot for many with strong sunshine and light winds. Cloudier and fresher across northern Scotland, highs of 34 degrees.

That was Walking in the Sunshine by Bad Manners from 1981. Another really appropriate weather-based song to start off the second hour of this show in this gorgeous, gorgeous weather that we're getting at the moment. Don't talk too loud, it might just disappear. Right, we're going to carry on with some more wonderful music. We've got Georgia Smith now and a song called Come Over.

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6: And before the adverts there, we had UB40 and I Got You, Babe. We're going to carry on with another couple of absolute bangers. We've got Barry White now coming up from 1974. You're the first, the last, and my everything.

0: Cabin FM Sports News, brought to you with David Lloyd Clubs Herne Bay. Luxurious spa retreat, serene pools, dynamic gym spaces and vibrant social areas for the whole family. 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
1: Tottenham Hotspur are looking forward to another season in the Premier League after escaping relegation on the final day thanks to a 1-0 win over Everton. And we're pretty sure that boss Roberto De Zerbi thinks they deserve it.
2: We deserve this day, we deserve this game, we deserve this win, we deserve everything. So I think we deserve to stay up because we made 11 points in 7 games and we deserve more.
1: Elsewhere in the football, Notts County take on Salford City this afternoon for a place in League 1 next season. The League 2 playoff final kicks off at Wembley at 3 p.m. George Russell's Canadian Grand Prix ended in frustration after the Mercedes driver retired with an electrical problem during a fierce battle with teammate Kimi Antonelli. The Italian teenager claimed a fourth straight victory to extend his championship lead to 43 points after the pair traded the lead and even made contact again following Saturday's sprint clash. And an emotional Emma Raducanu has crashed out in the opening round of tennis's French Open. She went down 6-love.
0: 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Elevate your everyday.

0: Stitches.
1: And that was Stitches by Shawn Mendes. Right, coming up, we're going to look at what's on at the King's Hall and South Quay Shed.
2: King's Hall, Herne Bay and South Quay Shed, Whitstable Harbour. 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
1: Okay, let's have a look at what's going on at the King's Hall this week. We've got Calendar Girls, a musical by Gary Barlow and Tim Firth. It tells the story of a group of women who want to raise money for their local hospital and decide to pose nude for a calendar. We have performances on the 28th, 29th and 30th of May, all at 7:30. And tickets range from just £12 to £19, plus the booking fee. So that sounds like a real bargain, actually, for a musical. And then at the South Quay Shed this week, on Thursday the 28th, from 6:45 to 9:30, we have something called Sit and Paint. So join us for a relaxed and creative evening where you'll paint your own masterpiece. Whether you're a complete beginner or a seasoned artist, it's £35 for tuition, materials and wine. And the last time I looked, there were still one or two spaces. So that sounds like a fantastic evening if you've nothing to do on Thursday. Give it a go. Right, that's all for this week.
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8: And before the ads, we had the Beatles with All You Need Is Love. I wonder if they're ever going to break through and make it big. I really hope for them. Right, we're going to carry on now. I know I say that joke every time I play the Beatles, don't I? No, nothing is predictable. Right, we're going to carry on now with Verve and Lucky Man.

0: And that was Shirley Callahan with Our Leaders Are Sleeping from 2024. And before that, we had the wonderful Selector with 3 Minute Hero from 1980. My gosh, that's a long time ago, isn't it? Okay, we're going to close out this second hour now with some Maroon 5 and a song called Wait. And then one of my all-time favourite songs, Honky Tonk Women by the Rolling Stones. You can't beat a bit of Rolling Stones, can you? Especially in this weather. So in the third hour, we've got some more fantastic tunes, and we're going to be taking a detailed look at what's going on in the Herne Bay area over the coming days. Lots of gigs to tell you about in particular. So all of that is coming up. So stick around, and I will see you again after the news.
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1: It's shaping up to be a record-breaking bank holiday, with extreme heat continuing to sweep across much of the UK. Our reporter Johnny Holmes has the details.
2: The UK is experiencing an exceptional spell of early summer heat, with temperatures expected to peak at around 34 degrees Celsius during the bank holiday in London and the South East. The Met Office says parts of England have already seen record-breaking May heat, with yesterday marking the hottest May Day in nearly 80 years.
1: Police are appealing for witnesses after a daylight machete attack on a 16-year-old boy in Dudley. West Midlands police say the victim was targeted by two young men on a moped before they fled the scene, leaving him with serious injuries. Nursing leaders say they will enter a major NHS pay review process in good faith, but have warned strikes remain an option if reforms fall short. And households are set to find out this week how much energy bills will rise from July, with forecasts pointing to an increase of more than £200. That's the latest from Radio News Hub. I'm Ben Monse.
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1: Temperatures will quickly rise across England and Wales today, turning very hot for many with strong sunshine and light winds. Cloudier and fresher across northern Scotland, highs of 34 degrees.
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The wonderful sounds of Bill Withers. Unfortunately, he's singing about Ain't No Sunshine, and I think we've got lots and lots of sunshine. So I'm afraid, Bill, you've got it wrong there. But yeah, beautiful song, 1971, and under 2 minutes as well. It's an incredible achievement, isn't it, to write such a beautiful song in such a short period of time. Okay, we're going to carry straight on now with Jonas Brothers and 5 More Minutes.

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0: Entertainment news on Cabin FM, brought to you by Herne Bay Pier, home of Summer Nights on the Pier. A season of concerts from some of the country's best tribute acts.
1: Girls Aloud star Nicola Roberts has announced the arrival of her first child with footballer Mitch Hahn, saying it's heaven on earth with her baby girl. The 40-year-old singer had revealed on Christmas Day last year that she was 5 months pregnant. She's now shared a series of photos with the newborn in a celebratory post on Instagram, including one comparing the size of their hands. Older women are overdue for centre stage on screen, Dame Emma Thompson says. New research suggests that more of the UK's top films in recent years featured a lead male actor called Chris than a female protagonist over the age of 60. The same analysis found that films were four times more likely to have a talking animal in the lead role than a woman older than 60. Dame Emma, an Oscar-winning actress who's now aged 67, said older women are compelling, relatable and interesting. And Shakira says she has no space or time for romance. She's told a newspaper she feels she's at the peak of her career, having just released the official song for the World Cup. Disappointing news for very many of us.
0: Entertainment news on Cabin FM, brought to you by Herne Bay Pier, home of Summer Nights on the Pier. A season of concerts from some of the country's best tribute acts, along with brilliant local bands and free entertainment. 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Summer Nights on Herne Bay Pier. 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A season of summer concerts from some of the country's best tribute acts, along with brilliant local bands and free entertainment.
2: We kick off on Saturday the 27th of June with the ever-popular Supersonic Queen. On Saturday the 4th of July, it's that 80s rock show. On Saturday the 10th, it's Images of Elvis. Friday the 17th, the magic of Michael Jackson. And on Friday, July 24th, California comes to the pier with Beached Boys.
0: And there's loads more great acts right throughout the summer. 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
3: And before the adverts there, we had Space with their song from 1990 called Female of the Species. Okay, let's have a look at what's going on in Herne Bay this week. We have a group called Happy Here, a community interest company. They hold regular walk and talks get-togethers every Wednesday and last Saturday of every month. They meet at the Clock Tower in Herne Bay at 10:30. So if you fancy making some new friends, that sounds like a fantastic way to do it. We've got lots of gigs this week at Hampton Bay Park tonight. There is Fat Gandalf. On Wednesday, there's a folk night at the same venue. And on Friday the 29th, there's a band called Cut the Mustard. And on Saturday the 30th, there is David Shepherd also playing. So they're all gigs at Hampton Bay Park this week. Then at the Pier Salon this week, we've got Thursday the 28th to Saturday the 30th, there is an underground comedy festival. So I would suggest that you see their website for more details of the acts that they've got on there. That sounds fantastic. At the Ship Inn this week, on Saturday the 30th, there's a band called Wasted who will be providing the entertainment. Herne Bay Folk this week features Tracy V at the Cosmic Sailor on the 26th, which is a Tuesday. I went along there for the first time last week with another DJ or two, Danny and Drew, for a pint. And what a lovely little venue that is. So I recommend that. Later in the week, Cuts the Mustard also perform again, but this time they are at Harry's Bar on Sunday the 31st of May. At the Beach Creative this week on Saturday the 30th, there's a band called Pink Moon Rising, and they are a Nick Drake tribute act. So if you know something about Nick Drake, that might be of interest to you. At the Four Fathoms, there are performances by The Lost Cause on Saturday and Roy Swingman on Sunday the 31st of May. Then it's quiz night at Reculver and Beltinge Memorial Hall on Saturday the 30th of May. Again, go to the website to find out a little bit more about what's going on there. And then we've got a general kind of announcement for the organisers of the Herne Bay Festival. They're looking for additional help with running individual events, but also behind the scenes work that make the festival possible. They're seeking support in the following areas: grant applications, printed programme production, programme distribution, events and grants coordination, sponsors and advertisers, and management of their existing website. So if you've got skills or ideas, even if they don't fall into these specific categories but could benefit the festival, they'd love to hear from you. If you'd like to be a part of Herne Bay Festival, please get in touch at hernebayfestival@gmail.com. Right, let's carry on with the music after all that waffle, and this is Aloe Black and The Man.

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6: And before the ads there, we had Harry Styles with Golden. All the way back from 2019. Seem that long ago, does it? We've got a fantastic song coming up now by The Cardigans and My Favourite Game.

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1: So, before the little jingle there from Lisa, we had Billy Ocean and Red Light Spells Danger from 1977. We've got another couple of songs coming up now. We've got ABC and Poison Arrow coming up. But before that, Rascal Flatts and Life is a Highway.

and that was ABC and Poison Arrow. We are coming towards the end of the show now, and I know it's really sad, isn't it? Please don't cry. But we'll get through. We'll make it through to next Monday, and we can do this all again then. Got a couple of absolute cracking songs to finish off the hour with. We've got Nice to Meet You by Miles Smith from just a couple of years ago. Absolutely brilliant song, really upbeat, wonderful. And then because of the weather, I thought we should probably close out with Sunshine of Your Love by Cream from 1967. So yeah, it just remains for me to thank you for joining us for the show today. Stick with Cabin FM for the rest of your day if you possibly can. Steve Ralph's 50s hour is coming up immediately after the news, and he always says that I'm his warm-up man, so let's not disappoint him, and keep listening. I know he'll appreciate it. See you next week. Take care. Bye.

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7: Former SNP Chief Executive Peter Morrell has been remanded into custody after pleading guilty to embezzling party funds. Johnny Holmes has more.
8: Peter Morrell admitted taking more than £400,000 from the Scottish National Party over a number of years at the High Court in Edinburgh. Morrell, who is the estranged husband of former First Minister Nicola Sturgeon, was first arrested in 2023. During a major police investigation into SNP finances.
7: The UK could see May temperature records smashed by as much as 3 degrees this bank holiday, with highs of up to 35 degrees forecast in parts of England. The Met Office says Sunday already brought the hottest May day in nearly 80 years, while forecasters warn climate change is helping drive more extreme and fast-developing heatwaves across the country. A 16-year-old boy is in hospital after what police have described as a horrific machete attack in Dudley. West Midlands police say the teenager was walking in Duncan Edwards Close on Saturday afternoon when he was approached by two males on a moped and attacked, suffering serious injuries to his chest and face. He's since undergone surgery and remains in a serious but stable condition. With people taking dips to cool off in the heatwave, the RNLI are reminding us what we should do if we get into trouble in seas or rivers. Emma Seward Adams is from the RNLI's water safety team. She says there's a special technique to staying afloat.
9: The float to live technique involves tilting your head back, submerging your ears in the water, trying to relax and control your breathing, moving your hands and feet to help you stay afloat. And it's okay if your legs sink. We all float differently.
7: The government's being urged to turbocharge support for young people amid claims of a crisis they face finding jobs. The TUC has published analysis showing more than one in four people aged 24 in England do not have a level 2 English and maths qualification. And Pep Guardiola says he'll personally call his successor after taking charge of Manchester City for the final time. That's the latest from Radio News Hub. I'm Ben Monse.
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7: Very hot today, especially in the south. Strong sunshine and light winds across England and Wales. Cloudier and fresher across northern Scotland with a high of 35 degrees.
12: Across the bay.
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14: 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I'm Steve Ralph, welcoming you to another edition of Steve's 50s Hour, where we play a selection of songs from that decade, many of which are rarely played on any other radio stations today. And as always, we're starting at the very beginning of the decade, 1950, with a track this time from Martha Tilton. 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

0: starting the show off today with authentic crackles as well. That's Martha Tilton, Ask Me No Questions and I'll Tell You No Lies, back from 1950 here on Steve's 50s Hour. Great to have your company on this Monday afternoon. Let's go back to 1956 with King Perry.
1: Come

0: Oliver Hazard, King Perry, better known professionally as King Perry from Arkansas in the United States, who was an American jazz saxophonist, clarinetist, arranger and bandleader. A track he brought out in 1956, Come Back Baby, here on Steve's 50s Hour.
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Hailing from Harlem in New York, that's Veretta Dillard there. And Hey Sweet Love, a track she released back in 1952. Let's go to 1959 now with Johnny Don and the Jazz Rockers.

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0: Colours. We had a two in a row back from 1958, Tab Hunter and Jealous Heart, and before that, The Playmates and Beep Beep. Now, as always, if you'd like to get in touch with the show, just drop an email to studio@cabin.fm. 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We got a word now from Phil. A very good afternoon to you, Phil.
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0: Thanks, Phil, for that. And I'd like to say a good afternoon to regular listener David Skinner. David is one of the presenters here at Cabin FM. He has a fantastic show on a Wednesday between 7 and 9pm. It's called Playing Favourites. He plays the great American songbook, Frank Sinatra, Dean Martin, and he loves a bit of Frank Sinatra. Well, coming up next, especially for you, David, we've got Swinging Down the Lane from Frank Sinatra, and we're going to follow it with another track from 1956, The Wheels and Let's Have a Ball.

1959. Paul Ritchie, All Right Again, here on Steve's 50s Hour. Let's go back to 1956 now with Joe Lombardi. This is Let's All Rock and Roll.

Jack and Jill. No one to talk to but the Blues, back from 1957. And before that, Joe Lombardi, Let's All Rock and Roll. We're going back to 1951 now with Peggy Lee. This is called Cannonball Express.

the great sound of Peggy Lee. Cannonball Express, released back in 1951. We've got a two in a row now from 1959. We're going to kick that off with Elmer Cogan, You, Me and Us, and follow it with the Earthquakes and Darling Be Mine.

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Stirring soundtracks from John Williams and Hans Zimmer. A new production of Calendar Girls the Musical. 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Herne Bay's King's Hall is home to all these and more ahead of its £2 million revamp. This project will make sure all these wonderful experiences can continue into the future and that this building can carry on taking pride of place along our stunning seafront. 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

0: We had two great songs from 1957. Bob Temple kicked things off. I Want to Hang My Hat in Heaven. And we followed it there with the Bop Chords. And So Why.
1: I like a man.
0: It's Kathy Carr with her boyfriends and Half Pint Boogie.
1: I've ever seen no half pint boogie. 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

0: back from 1954. Strange in Paradise from the Four Aces. Time for our penultimate track of the show. It's Hound Dog from Big Mama Thornton.
1: You ain't-

Mama Thornton there and Hound Dog. Well, we're just about out of time. Thank you so much for your company today. As always, big thanks to Tom Thompson for researching all the great tracks that we played today. And this has been a Rainbow Studio production for Herne Bay's 94.6 Cabin FM. 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
2: Former SNP Chief Executive Peter Morrell has been remanded in custody after he pleaded guilty to embezzling money from the party. Johnny Holmes has the details.
3: Peter Morrell pleaded guilty this morning to taking more than £400,000 from the Scottish National Party over several years. Morrell admitted the charges at the High Court in Edinburgh this morning. The 62-year-old, who is Nicola Sturgeon's estranged husband, was charged with embezzling the funds from the party between August 2010 and October 2020.
2: Forecasters say parts of the UK could reach 35 degrees over the bank holiday, just days after some areas saw near freezing temperatures. The Met Office says the rapid swing highlights increasingly extreme weather patterns linked to climate change. UK high streets and shopping destinations are showing signs of recovery as more than 13 retail stores opened each week over the past year, according to new figures. And it's the annual cheese rolling competition in Gloucestershire today. From Radio News Hub, I'm Ben Monsey.
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1: Tottenham Hotspur are looking forward to another season in the Premier League after escaping relegation on the final day thanks to a 1-0 win over Everton. And we're pretty sure that boss Roberto De Zerbi thinks they deserve it.
2: We deserve this day, we deserve this game, we deserve this win, we deserve everything. So I think we deserve to stay up because we made 11 points in 7 games and we deserve more.
1: Elsewhere in the football, Notts County take on Salford City this afternoon for a place in League One next season. The League Two playoff final kicks off at Wembley at 3 p.m. George Russell's Canadian Grand Prix ended in frustration after the Mercedes driver retired with an electrical problem during a fierce battle with teammate Kimi Antonelli. The Italian teenager claimed a fourth straight victory to extend his championship lead to 43 points after the pair traded the lead and even made contact again following Saturday's sprint clash. And an emotional Emma Raducanu has crashed out in the opening round of tennis's French Open. She went down 6-love.
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Now when I talked to God, I knew he'd understand. He said, stick by me and I'll be your God in hand. But don't ask me what I think of you. I might not give the answer that you want me to.

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2: Former SNP Chief Executive Peter Morrell has been remanded into custody after pleading guilty to embezzling party funds. Johnny Holmes has more.
3: Peter Morrell admitted taking more than £400,000 from the Scottish National Party over a number of years at the High Court in Edinburgh. Morrell, who is the estranged husband of former First Minister Nicola Sturgeon, was first arrested in 2023. During a major police investigation into SNP finances.
2: The UK could see May temperature records smashed by as much as 3 degrees this bank holiday, with highs of up to 35 degrees forecast in parts of England. The Met Office says Sunday already brought the hottest day in May in nearly 80 years. A 16-year-old boy is in hospital after what police have described as a horrific machete attack in Dudley. He's since undergone surgery and remains in a serious but stable condition. And Pep Guardiola says he'll personally call his successor after taking charge of Manchester City for the final time. From Radio News Hub, I'm Ben Monse.
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0: entertainment news on Cabin FM, brought to you by Herne Bay Pier, home of Summer Nights on the Pier. A season of concerts from some of the country's best tribute acts.
1: Girls Aloud star Nicola Roberts has announced the arrival of her first child with footballer Mitch Hahn, saying it's heaven on earth with her baby girl. The 40-year-old singer had revealed on Christmas Day last year that she was 5 months pregnant. She's now shared a series of photos with the newborn in a celebratory post on Instagram, including one comparing the size of their hands. Older women are overdue for centre stage on screen, Dame Emma Thompson says. New research suggests that more of the UK's top films in recent years featured a lead male actor called Chris than a female protagonist over the age of 60. The same analysis found that films were four times more likely to have a talking animal in the lead role than a woman older than 60. Dame Emma, an Oscar-winning actress who's now aged 67, said older women are compelling, relatable and interesting. And Shakira says she has no space or time for romance. She's told a newspaper she feels she's at the peak of her career, having just released the official song for the World Cup. Disappointing news for very many of us.
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2: 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On Saturday the 4th of July, it's That 80s Rock Show. On Saturday the 10th, it's Images of Elvis. Friday the 17th, The Magic of Michael Jackson. And on Friday, July 24th, California comes to the pier with Beached Boys.
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1: Former SNP Chief Executive Peter Morrell has been remanded in custody after he pleaded guilty to embezzling money from the party. Johnny Holmes has the details.
2: Peter Morrell pleaded guilty this morning to taking more than £400,000 from the Scottish National Party over several years. Morrell admitted the charges at the High Court in Edinburgh this morning. The 62-year-old, who is Nicola Sturgeon's estranged husband, was charged with embezzling the funds from the party between August 2010 and October 2020.
1: Forecasters say parts of the UK could reach 35 degrees over the bank holiday, just days after some areas saw near freezing temperatures. The Met Office says the rapid swing highlights increasingly extreme weather patterns linked to climate change. UK high streets and shopping destinations are showing signs of recovery, as more than 13 retail stores opened each week over the past year, according to new figures. And it's the annual cheese rolling competition in Gloucestershire today. From Radio News Hub, I'm Ben Monsey.
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0: 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Stirring soundtracks from John Williams and Hans Zimmer. 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
1: Tottenham Hotspur are looking forward to another season in the Premier League after escaping relegation on the final day thanks to a 1-0 win over Everton. And we're pretty sure that boss Roberto De Zerbi thinks they deserve it.
2: We deserve this day, we deserve this game, we deserve this win, we deserve everything. So I think we deserve to stay up because we made 11 points in 7 games and we deserve more.
1: Elsewhere in the football, Notts County take on Salford City this afternoon for a place in League 1 next season. The League 2 playoff final kicks off at Wembley at 3 p.m. George Russell's Canadian Grand Prix ended in frustration after the Mercedes driver retired with an electrical problem during a fierce battle with teammate Kimi Antonelli. The Italian teenager claimed a fourth straight victory to extend his championship lead to 43 points after the pair traded the lead and even made contact again following Saturday's sprint clash. And an emotional Emma Raducanu has crashed out in the opening round of tennis's French Open. She went down 6-love.
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3: Former S&P Chief Executive Peter Murrell has been remanded into custody after pleading guilty to embezzling party funds. Johnny Holmes has more.
4: Peter Murrell admitted taking more than £400,000 from the Scottish National Party over a number of years at the High Court in Edinburgh. Murrell, who is the estranged husband of former First Minister Nicola Sturgeon, was first arrested in 2023 during a major police investigation into SNP finances.
3: The UK has recorded its all-time hottest May temperature as a part of London hit 33.5 degrees Celsius. Heathrow broke the record on the bank holiday a day after the country's highest May temperature in at least 79 years was recorded. Parts of the south and the southeast are forecast to hit 34 degrees or 35 degrees on Monday and Tuesday as heat waves continue. A 16-year-old boy is in hospital after what police have described as a horrific machete attack in Dudley. West Midlands police say the teenager was walking on Duncan Edwards Close on Saturday afternoon when he was approached by two males on a moped and attacked, suffering serious injuries to his chest and face. He remains in a serious but stable condition. With people taking dips to cool off in the heatwave, the RNLI are reminding us what we should do if we get into trouble in seas or rivers. Emma Seward-Adams is from the RNLI's water safety team. She says there's a special technique to staying afloat.
5: The float to live technique involves tilting your head back, submerging your ears in the water, trying to relax and control your breathing, moving your hands and feet to help you stay afloat. And it's okay if your legs sink. We all float differently.
3: And Pep Guardiola says he will personally call his successor after taking charge of Manchester City for the final time. Guardiola leaves after a decade at the club, winning six Premier League titles and the Champions League. That's the latest from Radio News Hub. I'm Dave Cronin.
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9: Welcome to Monday's Drive Time Show. Let's start with the weather. Isn't it beautiful out there today in Herne Bay? I could just say scorchio, but I'm sure you'll want some more information. Tonight, the weather, the temperature will be dropping down to a warm 17 degrees Celsius with a light southerly breeze. If you like today, then you'll love tomorrow. Sunshine all the way with a maximum temperature of 27 degrees Celsius. As for the tides at Herne Bay, currently the tide is rising and the high tide will be with us just before 9 o'clock this evening at a height of 4.7 metres. The next low tide is at 28 minutes past 3 in the morning at a height of 0.8 metres. This hot weather basically suits the first two songs this afternoon, Master Blaster by Stevie Wonder and Dance the Night Away by the Mavericks. 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
1: Before Nasty Girl by Notorious B.I.G., some regular listeners will be thinking, who's this new fella? Well, let me introduce myself. I'm Michael Dunn, but my friends, and now you can call me Mick. This is my first ever show on Cabin FM. In fact, it's my first ever show anywhere, so be gentle with me. Thank you.
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0: That was If I Had Words by Scott Fitzgerald and Yvonne Cooley. Sorry, Keely. I love Scar. So on to the traffic and the trains information.
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0: Let's start with the easy one on the trains. There's no real issues there. The next train to London is the London St Pancras at 16:46, which is running on time. The next train to Ramsgate is meant to be leaving at 16:46, but it's running about a quarter of an hour late, departing at 17:01. Onto the roads, without wishing to tempt fate, everything seems to be running well within Herne Bay itself, but further afield, going west, well, on the M2 between Faversham and Sittingbourne, looks a bit messy, to be fair. It looks about an hour and a half issues there. And on, it looks like on the A2, people are coming off the M2 and trying to go through Faversham and Tenham and the like. So it's starting to build up there. So just beware with regards to that. Thank you.
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0: That was I Know Where It's At by All Saints. I'm still trying to find where it's at, but anyway, that's a bigger story. Following the entertainment news, we'll have Without You by David Guetta and Usher. Is that how you pronounce his name? Anyway.
1: 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A season of concerts from some of the country's best tribute acts.
2: Former Love Island star Georgia Steele has announced her engagement to Ipswich Town footballer Harry Clark. The reality TV star shared a photo of the Sunset Beach proposal, writing a million times yes and calling Clark her person. The couple first went public with their relationship in 2025 after being linked the previous year. The team behind the new Disney Plus show Rivals revealed a key piece of advice from Dame Jilly Cooper during production. Don't make her macho men too emotional. Speaking at the Hay Festival, writers and cast said the author was relaxed about changes but firm on that point, particularly around Rupert Campbell Black. Cooper, who died last year, was described as a lively hands-on presence throughout the show's development. And Sir Paul McCartney has described meeting Elvis Presley as a pinch-yourself moment, recalling the only encounter between the Beatles and the King in 1965. Reflecting on the moment, the former Beatles star said it was a great evening and that Presley was very personable and really great when the band visited his home in Los Angeles.
1: Entertainment news on Cabin FM. 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A season of concerts from some of the country's best tribute acts, along with brilliant local bands and free entertainment. Herne Bay Pier, your perfect summer night. Summer Nights on Herne Bay Pier. 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A season of summer concerts from some of the country's best tribute acts, along with brilliant local bands and free entertainment.
3: 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On Saturday the 10th, it's Images of Elvis. 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
1: Now at the King's Hall at the moment, this starts on Thursday the 28th through to Saturday the 30th. It's Calendar Girls the Musical. You're gonna need bigger buns for that one, my lovelies. There's multiple performances across the 3 days. You can go onto the King's Hall website and find out more. Over in Whitstable at South Quay Shed, there's loads happening. Sip and Paint arrives on Thursday the 28th of May at 7 p.m. Perfect if you fancy getting creative with a drink in your hand. Then looking ahead to next week, Drag Me to Bingo lands on Thursday the 4th of June at 8 p.m. followed by the June Quiz Night on Friday the 5th from 7 till 9.30. There is plenty going on. If you go to any of those events, have a fantastic time.
0: Experience the power of music and live performance at the King's Hall, Herne Bay and South Quay Shed, Whitstable Harbour.

Who doesn't love a bit of Tom Jones with "It's Not Unusual"? While I've got your attention, I've just seen on the screen here that the 1646 train from here from Herne Bay to Ramsgate's been cancelled, but the next one running to Ramsgate is meant to be at 6 minutes past 5, but that's running late. That's running 11 minutes past 5. Anyway, there you go, bit of an update there. Next is a good revamp of "Love Grows Like Rosemary Goes." That's it, yeah, by Smiles. Hope you enjoy it.

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0: That was Walk Away by the Cast. Love a bit of Britpop. Anyway, I'm trying to give you an update now on the traffic and the trains.
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0: Let's start with the trains. That's the easy one. The next train to London is at the St Pancras service, leaving at 5 past 5. And then the next train to Ramsgate is meant to be leaving at 6 minutes past 5, but it's now 11 minutes past 5. Something to do with high track temperatures. Onto the roads, without wishing to tempt fate, all seems to be okay here in Herne Bay, but further afield, there's severe delays up to an hour and a half, increasing on the M2 westbound between Junction 6, that's the Faversham turnoff, and Junction 5, the Sittingbourne turnoff. And that's having a knock-on effect with the A2 and also the connection between the two going through Faversham and Tenham and the like. There's a bit of a build-up there as well. Anyway, hopefully it will ease with a bit of time. On to... let's listen to a classic by David Bowie.
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0: two songs now with a Latin American vibe. First one, Dr. Beat by Miami Sound Machine. I know my wife Sam will love that one. And then Don't Go Yet with Camila Cabello. You can tell I'm new to this.
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2: Former S&P chief executive Peter Merrill has been remanded in custody after he pleaded guilty to embezzling money from the party. Johnny Holmes has the details.
3: Peter Merrill pleaded guilty this morning to taking more than £400,000 from the Scottish National Party over several years. Merrill admitted the charges at the High Court in Edinburgh this morning. The 62-year-old, who is Nicola Sturgeon's estranged husband, was charged with embezzling the funds from the party between August 2010 and October 2020.
2: The UK has recorded its hottest May Day on record after temperatures hit 33.5 degrees at Heathrow on the bank holiday. It comes just 24 hours after the previous May record, the highest in at least 79 years, was broken. Reform UK's Danny Kruger says details of Nigel Farage's finances were illegally accessed, following Mr. Farage's claim that Russian hackers were behind the leak of a £5 million gift. He says the disclosure of the private payment could only have come from unlawful activity. Mr. Farage is facing growing scrutiny, with the Common Standards Watchdog probing whether he should have declared the gift after his election. The annual Gloucestershire cheese rolling race has taken place today. Competitors flung themselves down a hill in a bid to catch a wheel of cheese. Jacob Vahey is a competitor this year. He says his work colleagues have shown concern.
4: I've struggled to get stuff done, to be honest, because I've had people genuinely concerned for me. Yeah, I've had people coming up to my desk and sort of lecturing me and telling me, are you sure this is a good idea? Because, yeah, obviously there are some dangers to it. But I've said, definitely the first run that I do, I'm going to take it nice and steady and sort of know my limit before I do anything stupid.
2: And former Love Island star Georgia Steele is engaged to Ipswich Town defender Harry Clark. She shared a Sunset Beach proposal video on social media, saying she still can't believe they get to spend their lives together. That's the latest from Radio News Hub. I'm Dave Cronin.
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7: Let me give you an update on the fantastic weather we're experiencing here at Herne Bay. Tonight the temperature will be dropping down to a warm 17 degrees Celsius with a light southerly breeze. And as I said earlier, if you like today, you're going to love tomorrow. Sunshine all the way up to a maximum temperature of 27 degrees Celsius. As for the tides here in Herne Bay, they're currently rising, with a high tide will be just before 9 o'clock this evening at a height of 4.7 metres. The next low tide is at 3:28 minutes in the morning and at a height of 0.8 metres.
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That was, of course, Can You Feel It by the Jacksons. There's some, must admit, some great moves out there in the kitchen, but for God's sake, you know, put that wooden spoon down or you'll have someone's eye out. I'll try and slow things down a bit now, purely for safety reasons, with Taylor Swift and Lover, plus Delta Goodrum and Brave Face. 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
0: On the trains, the St Pancras at 17:46. From Herne Bay to St Pancras is running on time. The 17:46 to Ramsgate has been cancelled, but the next train to London is the London Victoria at 10:06. The next train to Ramsgate is the 6:06 on Platform 2. Going on to the traffic again, Norwich into Tent Fate. Herne Bay is running well, no issues there at all, but severe delays on the M2 westbound, about 45 minutes between Junction 7 at Brinchley Corner and Junction 5 at the Stockbridge turn off. Little bit snarly going westbound on the A2, obviously because of the issues on the M2.
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0: Boom Boom, Shake the Room. DJ Jazzy Jeff and French Prince. French Prince. Anyway, after the sports news, we've got Sting with Brand New Day and Fun with the Beach Boys. How apt.
1: 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Luxurious spa retreat, serene pools, dynamic gym spaces and vibrant social areas for the whole family. Elevate your everyday.
2: Pep Guardiola says he'll personally call his successor after taking charge of Manchester City for the final time. Guardiola leaves after a decade at the club, winning 6 Premier League titles and the Champions League. His former assistant, Enzo Maresca, who was sacked by Chelsea in January, is a favourite to replace him. Speaking after Sunday's defeat to Aston Villa, he said the next manager should be themselves, but admitted that he was tired.
3: I did everything. You know, it happened in Barcelona and Bayern Munich. I did everything. That means good, huh? that means good, but I did everything. And when that happened...
2: In tennis, Toby Samuel's French Open adventure ended with a first-round loss to 8 seed Alex de Minaur. Samuel made it through the qualifying on his first attempt at Roland Garros, but this was a huge step up given the 23-year-old had never faced a top 100 player before. And Toto Wolff says Mercedes will review how teammates Kimi Antonelli and George Russell race each other after several flashpoints during the Canadian Grand Prix weekend.
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1: Let me give you our last update on the traffic on drive time. We'll start with the trains, really. The 1746 Ramsgate train has been cancelled, unfortunately. But the next next train to Ramsgate is at 6 minutes past six. The next train to Victoria, London Victoria, is at 10 to 6, and that's all on time. Going to the roads, which are probably more news there. Nothing of any issue at all at Herne Bay. But going westbound now along the Thanet Way, just as it's coming up to the M2 westbound, that's all looking a bit sticky. I think it's about three quarters of an hour holding up there. And obviously people trying to get off onto the London Road, the A2 going through Faversham, which is causing a bit of a backup there.

That was The Look with Metronomy. Anyway, it's been really good to have your company this afternoon. I'm going to finish with a theme from A Dream by Cliff Richard in the Shadows. Allow me to lie down in the dark room for a little while after my first show. Enjoy Brandon's show, which I'm sure he will show you all how it's done. And I'll hopefully see your company next week. See ya.

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3: Scotland's First Minister, John Swinney, says former S&P Chief Executive Peter Murrell's embezzlement of more than £400,000 from the party is a terrible breach of trust and an overwhelming betrayal. Mr. Murrell has been remanded in custody at the High Court after admitting the charges this morning. Scottish First Minister John Swinney spoke at a news conference.
4: This is an admission of a terrible breach of trust and an overwhelming betrayal by the man entrusted to be the party's chief executive.
3: Households will find out this week how much their energy bills will rise from July as Ofgem prepares to announce the new price cap. The regulator will confirm the July to September limit on Wednesday, with forecasts pointing to an increase of more than £200. And Sir Paul McCartney has said the day he met rocker Elvis Presley was a great evening and described it as a pinch-yourself moment. That's the latest from Radio News Hub. I'm Dave Cronin.
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9: 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Happy bank holiday, hope you're having fun. We're going to kick things off with Happy.

0: Calvin Harris and Displeased there or here on the Extra Lap with How Deep Is Your Love. Happy Bank Holiday Monday. What have you been up to today? Let me know what's at the studio on 073-75-601-316. We've got Little Mix and Sophie Ellis-Bexler coming up on the way.
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0: running by Naughty Boy and Beyonce there. What an incredible tune that is. Hope you're all okay. Thank you for joining me. This is the X Lap with me, Brandon. Great to have you company tonight. Obviously, as we've got Ellie Goulding and One Direction on the way.
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One Direction there with Drag Me Down. Next up is Last Time with Becky Hill, and they've got Teddy Swims, and then JNS here on the X Lap with me, Brandon.

Teddy Swims with Guilty there. How are you this bank holiday Monday? What amazing weather it has been over the weekend. Fabulous. Lots of barbecues, I'm sure, going out across the UK. Right, next up here on the Extra Lap is Beat Again by JLS.

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Sweet by Psycho by Ava Max there. We're coming up towards the end of the show, but still got a couple of tunes left. Next up is Dance With Me Tonight by Ollie Maz.

0: What an incredible song to end the hour on. What an incredible Bank Holiday Monday it's been as well. Thanks so much to everybody who's tuned in tonight. Great to have you company. Great to be your host on a Monday evening here on the Extra Lap. Hope you've all had a fantastic day too. The Gold Show is up next with Andy Mayburn at 7 p.m. after the news and weather forecast. I'll be back next Monday for more Extra Lap energy from 6 p.m. But for now, over to Andy, and I hope you all have a fantastic evening.
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3: Three people have been arrested on suspicion of murder after a 30-year-old woman was shot outside a bar in Sheffield. Police were called to West Street around 2:45 a.m. on Monday, where the woman was found seriously injured and later died in hospital. Two men and a woman are in custody, with officers urging anyone who saw the incident to come forward. Former S&P Chief Executive Peter Merle has been remanded in custody after admitting embezzling more than £400,000 from the party. He pleaded guilty at the High Court in Edinburgh to taking the money between 2010 and 2022. Police Scotland's Assistant Chief Constable Stuart Houston spoke earlier.
4: He abused his privileged position with access to Scottish National Party funds to divert cash into his own accounts and bankroll the lavish lifestyle he craved but could not afford. From 2010 to 2022, he spent hundreds of thousands of pounds on luxury goods.
3: The UK has recorded its hottest May day on record after temperatures hit 33.5 degrees at Heathrow on the bank holiday. It follows a week of wild contrast, with lows of minus 5 in Scotland and daytime temperatures barely reaching the mid-teens across much of the UK. If the current warm weather takes you anywhere near the water, the RNLI is highlighting what to do if you get into trouble. Their float to live technique involves tilting your head back, relaxing and moving your arms and legs. Emma Seward Adams is from their water safety team.
5: Practice it in a safe and supervised environment, like your local swimming pool, for example, so that should you ever have to use it, you've had a good chance to practice it. And we obviously hope that nobody else does have to use it, but we know it works.
3: And Notts County sealed promotion to League One with a commanding 3-0 win over Salford City in the playoff final at Wembley. Adama Jatta, Lewis Ness and Jody Jones scored the goals as County ended an 11-year wait to return to the third tier. That's the latest from Radio News Hub. I'm Dave Cronin.
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3: Staying dry and warm into the evening. Clear skies holding on across England and Wales with a warm night to come. Fresher in northerly areas with lows of 13 degrees Celsius.
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11: Thank you! 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

Good evening, home bay, and welcome along to the Cabin FM Gold Show. 8.5 minutes now past seven on this Monday evening. Welcome along to 2 hours of the rest of the 60s, 70s and the 80s with me, Andy Rayborn, here until nine. Start off this evening with a live track from Bob Seger and the Silver Bullet Band, taken from their great double album, Nine Tonight, which is two concerts they recorded, and they put them onto one double album. And although it's a hit in the charts as a single itself, I think I actually prefer the live version. It seems to have a little bit more energy, even though the original was was enough rock and roll for most people. So from Bob Seger and the Silver Bullet Band, we're going to hear the story of Bridget the Midget, as told by Ray Stevens.

0: One hit for Calling the Gang. What an absolute disco classic that was too. Stepping out now, it's time for some reggae here on The Gold Show and some classic Trojan reggae from Simmerip.
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time now, 25 minutes past 7. We heard two from the 60s, Mustang Sally, that was Wilson Pickett, and before that it was The Monkees, I'm a Believer. Now let's make it a trio of tracks from that great decade, shall we? This is The Fab Four from 1965.

Marvin Gaye and Tammy Terrell, great duet. Ain't nothing like the real thing. And then also from the Tamla Motown stable, Marvin Gaye going solo with Sexual Healing. Now, with the time at 25 minutes before 8, a song I've not played on the wireless before. Well, not on this show before, anyway. It's a track by Maureen McGovern. I couldn't even remember it when I came across this in the music library. I missed this one. 1975, a track called We May Never Love Like This Again.

One I've not played on the show before, Maureen McGovern there. We may never love like this again. Now let's get into the 80s with Dire Straits, Twisting by the Pool.

the 80s, Mark Knopfler, Dire Straits, Twisting by the Pool and Fashion there. That was David Bowie from 1980. Now, from 1981, this is Shaky and You Drive Me Crazy.

Massive hit in 1981 there for Shakin' Stevens and You Drive Me Crazy. Now let's go back to the 1970s. Stephanie DeSykes from 1974, Born With a Smile on My Face.

I like to mix up the music genres here on The Gold Show on a Monday evening, so let's have some reggae, shall we? Jimmy Cliff and his version of the Cat Stevens song Wild World, and then we'll follow that with Bruce Ruffin and Mad About You.

Bruce Ruffin there, and I'm Mad About You. One more song now to take us to the second hour of the Cabin FM Gold Show. This one from Sabrina, Boys, Summertime Love. Stay tuned, no 60 more minutes of great music from the 60s, 70s and the 80s to come here on your local Cabin FM, the Cabin FM Gold Show. We've got Prince in there, Candlewick Green, Deacon Blue, Wings, The Birds, plenty more great music to come in the second hour of the Cabin

Trinity, Deacon Blue starts off the second hour of the Cabin FM Gold Show. 4 minutes now past eight. Welcome along to this second hour. Another 60 minutes of hits from the 60s, 70s and the 80s. And now we're going into the 70s with the album version, the full-length version of Move On Up by Curtis Mayfield. And we'll follow that one with a song I may have played once or twice before on the show, but not for a long time now. It's Barry Manilow and it's the club mix of a track called I'm Your Man.

Barry Manilow and I'm Your Man. Time now to have a look at this week's musical birthdays. People born in the world of popular music on the 25th of May 1921. Hal David, American songwriter, pianist and arranger, who together with Burt Bacharach wrote many classic songs, including Close to You, 24 Hours from Tulsa, Make It Easy on Yourself, Magic Moments, I Say a Little Prayer. He won two Oscars for the film score to Butch Cassidy and the Sundance Kid and for Raindrops Keep Falling on My Head, which of course was featured in that film. 1936 American soul singer and also songwriter Donny Elbert had the 1972 US number 22 and UK number 11 with I Can't Help Myself, Sugar Pie Honey Bunch. Also had a hit with A Little Piece of Leather. 1943 English rock musician John Palmer from Family scored the 1971 UK number 4 single In My Own Time. Also the 1973 single My Friend the Sun. John Palmer played the vibraphone, flute, piano, synthesizers and occasionally the drums. He also worked with Linda Lewis, Peter Frampton, Elkie Brooks, The Streetwalkers and Pete Townsend. 1947, Michael Margo from American male doo-wop singing group The Tokens. Their big hit was the 1961 The Lion Sleeps Tonight. 1950, Robert Steinhardt from the American rock band Kansas. Their big hit was Dust in the Wind. Also Carry On, Wayward Son. 1955, John Grimaldi from the English rock band Argent had the 1972 UK number 5 single Hold Your Head Up and also had a hit with God Gave Rock and Roll to You. And finally, 1958, English singer-songwriter musician Paul Weller, together with the Jam, Style Council and a great solo career, and also won 4 Brit Awards, including Best Male Vocalist twice and the 2006 Brit Awards for Outstanding Contribution to Music. So I've chosen 3 of those. We're starting off with In My Own Time, Family from John Palmer. Then God Gave Rock and Roll to You, Argent, featuring John Grimaldi. And finally, 1936 born Donny Elbert and a track called Where Did Our Love Go? And those 3 tracks from our birthday artist up next here on The Gold Show.

now with a title that was a bit of a mouthful there. I Sleep Much Better in Someone Else's Bed. That was Billy Ocean. Now, a much shorter title, this one. But still in the 80s, Spandau Ballet, Tony Hadley, of course, and Round and Round.

25% of the Fab Four there. That was Paul McCartney together with Wings. Great song. Silly Love Songs from 1976. Now, 2 years before that, there was a song which always reminds me of Candlewick Green. The group's called Candlewick Green. And this is Who Do You Think You Are?

Matthew, Pew, Barney McGrew, Cuthbert, Dibble and Grub. No, it's not Candlewick Green, it's Candlewick Green there. And who do you think you are? Now, this next song was a hit in the 60s, 1964, for the Zombies, She's Not There. And then in the 1970s, Santana also had a great hit with it. But this is the original version here on The Gold Show.

Well, that's just about it from me this evening. It just reminds me to say thank you very much for joining me. I hope you enjoyed our selection of hits from the 60s, 70s and the 80s, and that you'll join me once more next Monday evening between 7 and 9 for two more hours of hits from those three great decades. Stay tuned after the news. Steve Ralph is here with Steve's Pop Injustice for an hour between 9 and 10, and then 10 till midnight, 2 hours of further great music. See out your Monday evening. It's Stafford's World with Mark Stafford. So that's how the rest of the evening looks here on 94.6 FM and online. So from me until next week, have a great week, and I'm going to play out tonight with Prince and 1999.

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1: Peter Merle has been remanded after pleading guilty to embezzling more than £400,000 from the SNP over a 12-year period. The former chief executive admitted the charge at the High Court in Edinburgh. Mr Merle, who is Nicola Sturgeon's estranged husband, had originally faced a higher figure on the indictment. Stuart Houston is Police Scotland's Assistant Chief Constable.
2: This is without doubt one of the most high-profile investigations in recent times, and it is testimony to the work of Police Scotland officers that has led to Peter Merle's admission of guilt early in the court process. I would also like to thank the many witnesses who came forward to provide us with statements as we guilt the case against Peter Merle.
1: Three people have been arrested on suspicion of murder after a 30-year-old woman was shot outside a bar in Sheffield. Police were called to West Street at around 2:45am on Monday, where the woman was found seriously injured and later died in hospital. Two men and a woman are in custody. Nigel Farage is under pressure to provide evidence for his claim that Russia hacked his phone after details of a £5 million gift were leaked. A former National Cyber Security Centre chief says the allegation is unsubstantiated, despite reports that Farage's team blames hostile state actors. The Reform UK leader insists the alleged hack is a security concern. This week is time to Diabetes Prevention Week, an annual campaign led by the NHS and Diabetes UK. Deputy Head of Clinical at Diabetes UK, Emma Pike, says it's important to spread awareness.
3: If people are not supported to get the right care, it can lead to some serious long-term health complications. People have access to the right care and support, they can reduce and prevent those complications.
1: And former Love Island star Georgia Steele is engaged to Ipswich Town defender Harry Clark. She shared the message in a Sunset Beach proposal video on social media. That's the latest from Radio News Hub. I'm Dave Cronin.
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1: Tuesday will be another sunny day across England and Wales as the heat wave continues. A small chance of a few heavy thundery showers in the afternoon. Highs of 34 degrees Celsius.
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had Swedish artist Zara Larsson kicking the show off today, and I Would Like, a track that peaked at number 2 in the UK singles charts at the beginning of 2017. Blocked from that top spot by Rockabye. Well, welcome along to Steve's Popping Justice, the show where we look at tracks that peak at number 2 but never make it to that top spot. Really great to have you along. Let's go back to 1970 now with the T-Rex and Ride a White Swan. Radio.

0: Here we are, that's T-Rex, back from 1970, and Ride a White Swan, a song that was written by their lead vocalist, that's Mark Bolan, produced by Tony Visconti, and it never got to that number one spot. It was prevented from it from novelty record by Dad's Army actor Clive Dunn and Granddad. This is Steve's Pop Injustice here on 94.6 Cabin FM. In a moment's time, we're venturing back to 1960 with Duane Eddy.
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0: Released in April of 1960, Duane Eddy there, reaching that number two spot with Because They're Young, a track that appeared on his 1960 album $1 Million Worth of Twang. 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

released in August 1966 and reaching number two in the charts at the tail end of September 1966. It spent 5 weeks in the chart and was stopped from getting any further up the chart by Jim Reeves and Distant Drums. Let's go back to 1985 on Steve's Pop Injustice with Marillion. This is Kaylee.

that's Marillion and Kaylee, which was their first single from their concept album Misplaced Childhood. It was the band's most successful single in the UK, staying in the chart for 14 weeks, peaking at number 2 at the beginning of June 1985, and couldn't get any further because it was blocked by the crowd. And You'll Never Walk Alone. Let's go back to 1999 for another great Pop Injustice track from Ann Lee and Two Times here on 94.6 Cabin FM with myself, Steve Ralph.

Released on the 27th of June 2005, that's Welsh recording artist Charlotte Church with the lead single from her fifth studio album, Tissues and Issues. Well, Crazy Chick spent 1 week at number two in the charts and was blocked in July of 2005 from getting any further by Tupac featuring Elton John and Ghetto Gospel. This is Turn Bass Cabin FM with Steve's Popping Justice. I'm Steve Ralph. Great to have your company. We're going back to 1988 now with Bobby McFerrin. And a good bit of advice. Don't worry, be happy.

Bobby McFerrin with a song he composed, Don't Worry, Be Happy. And it peaked at number two during its fifth week on the UK Singles Chart back in 1988 and appeared on his album Simple Pleasures. Let's go back to 1958 now with Dean Martin.

0: Back from 1962, that's Little Eva there with a song that was written by American songwriters Jerry Goffin and Carole King, The Locomotion, peaking at number two in 1962.
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That's American rock group, the Steve Miller Band, and Abracadabra, a track that was written by Steve Miller, and it appeared on the album of the same name. It spent 2 weeks at number two in July of 1982, blocked from getting any further up the charts by Happy Talk from Captain Sensible. 94.6. I'm Steve Ralph. This is Steve's Pop Injustice, where we look at tracks that reached number two but never got any further, didn't reach that top spot. Staying with the 80s, 1986, his New Shoes, and I Can't Wait.

0: Released in February of 1986, hitting that number two spot with Valerie Day on lead vocals there. That's New Shoes, and I can't wait.
1: I'm through with

0: There we are, that's Canadian rock band Nickelback there with their fifth single from their fifth studio album, All the Right Reasons. Peaked at number two back in 2008. Coming up in a moment's time, we're staying with 2008 with Leona Lewis here on Steve's Pop Injustice.
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1: Former S&P Chief Executive Peter Merle's £400,000 embezzlement was a terrible breach of trust and an overwhelming betrayal. That's according to party leader and First Minister John Swinney. Mr Merle has been remanded in custody at the High Court after admitting the charges in Edinburgh. Mr Swinney spoke to reporters earlier.
2: Peter Merle was stealing the hopes, the dreams and the aspirations of thousands of people all over Scotland. People who gave what they could over many years in the hope that it would help contribute to a better country. So today, I am horrified. I am betrayed.
1: Police have arrested three people after a woman died following a shooting outside the 141 bar in Sheffield. The 30-year-old was found with critical injuries in the early hours of Monday and later died in hospital. Police say two arrests were made near Stockport and one in Sheffield. South Yorkshire Police Assistant Chief Constable Colin McFarlane appealed for witnesses.
3: If this is you, please come forward and help us. Tell us everything that you know. You can do that either directly to South Yorkshire Police or anonymously through Crime Stoppers.
1: The UK has recorded its all-time hottest May temperature as a part of London hit 33.5 degrees Celsius. Heathrow broke the record on the bank holiday, a day after the country's highest May temperature in at least 79 years was recorded. Households will find out this week how much their energy bills will rise from July as Ofgem prepares to announce the new price cap. The regulator will confirm the July to September limit on Wednesday, with forecasters pointing to an increase of more than £200. And Sir Paul McCartney has said the day he met rocker Elvis Presley was a great evening and described it as a pinch-yourself moment. The former Beatles star famously met the singer alongside his bandmates for the first and only time in 1965. That's the latest from Radio News Hub. I'm Dave Cronin.
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1: Tuesday will be another sunny day across England and Wales as the heat wave continues. A small chance of a few heavy thundery showers in the afternoon. Highs of 34 degrees Celsius.
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So where does your vote go? Does it go to Janis Joplin for her version or Irma Franklin for her version of Take Another Little Piece of My Heart? For me, it's just shaded by Irma from 1967. Irma Franklin, Take a Little Piece of My Heart. Tough choice, though. Doobie Brothers, What a Fool Believes, and we're into another Stafford's World. A couple of song stories on the way. Stories from Ray Manzarek of The Doors and Jim Stafford. That's a funny one to come. The writers sing them their way, features John D. Loudermilk, and as always, Ah, But They Did It First is on the way with a couple of original versions of some hits that you know. In the meantime, it's 1974 and Fleetwood Mac were going through changes. It was the end of the Bob Welch and Christine McVie fronted version of Fleetwood Mac, with an album called Heroes Are Hard to Find, but they weren't half a pretty good group at that time. It wasn't all about Stevie Nicks and Lindsey Buckingham arriving. It was pretty good before. 1974, Fleetwood Mac, absolute gem, this. Come a little bit closer.

0: Now, there was Stillwater Love and Stillwater Peace on the album, but the single was Stillwater Love, 1970, co-written by Smokey Robinson. Four Tops, Stillwater Love, and Fleetwood Mac, and Come a Little Bit Closer.
1: And now, Stafford's World looks a bit deeper at the hit songs and tells you the stories behind them. It's time for another song story on Stafford's World.
0: Now, this one is a good one. It's a grade A First Division song story. Story from Ray Manzarek of The Doors. Story behind Riders on the Storm. It is a very good version of the song story today.
2: So one day we're jamming in the studio, in our rehearsal studio, in the Doors workshop, before we started recording. And for some reason or another, Robbie was playing his twang guitar. And we were doing, Old Cowpoke went riding out on dark and windy day. And Jim said, I got lyrics for that. I got lyrics for that. And he had Riders on the Storm. Riders on the Storm. And I said, wait, okay, that's great, man. Riders on the Storm. We can't do Vaughn Monroe. Old Cowpoke went riding out one dark and windy day. So I said, let me see what I can do with this. And here's what I came up with. We got to put some jazz to it. Make it dark. He had the idea to make a movie about a hitchhiking killer. And that's, if you give this man a ride, sweet family will die, killer on the road. But he couldn't leave it at that. He couldn't, the song was just too haunted and too beautiful, almost as if he had a premonition. And certainly he knew at this point, singing this vocal, he knew that he was going to Paris. He hadn't told anybody before we did this vocal, but he knew he was going to Paris. And he was singing his love to Pam and trying to wipe out in his mind and on the planet, that killer on the road. So he says, girl, you gotta love your man. Girl, you gotta love your man. Take him by the hand. Make him understand. His world on you depends. Our life will never end. What a great line that is. After we finished the song, he said, oh man, I've got super rain and thunder. It's Riders on the Storm. It's raining on the desert, right? Yeah, exactly, Bruce. Raining on the desert. He said, we got to put in some rain and thunder. So sure enough, the whole thing starts with. And then that bass line.

0: got 1967 stamped all over it, hasn't it? The vibe and the feel was right with that, wasn't it? Eric Burdon and the Animals, San Franciscan Nights, Doors, Riders on the Storm, and what a great song story from Ray Manzarek of the band, story behind Riders on the Storm. And he thought that was good. I tell you, the next one is equally as good. That's in the third hour. That's Jim Stafford telling us the story behind Spiders and Snakes. That's to come later in the show. In the meantime, email from Steve and Joe. That's Joe with no E in the end. Steve and Joe Mannion, who used to be in the Algarve, but had enough of the sunshine. No, I'm sure they didn't. But they returned back to England. It's not quite as nice, is it? Anyway, Steve has been working hard at trying to find something that would qualify to go into ABBA. They did it first. And I'm happy to say, finally, he has the breakthrough, and he'll be very happy. Won't be doing it this week, Steve and Joe, but we'll be doing it in the next couple of weeks on ABBA. They did it first for you. So you'll have your 5 minutes of fame. Back very shortly with Alan Price.
1: The best from yesterday. This is Stafford's World, playing music from one of the biggest music libraries on the whole planet. Stay tuned. Keep it right here. Don't touch that dial. We'll be right back after this.
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0: with Mark Stafford.
1: This is our generation, man. 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It's cool.
0: Stafford's World, where the memories never stop. The best from yesterday. Joe Cocker, The Hollies, James Taylor, Carole King, Alice Cooper, The Four Seasons.

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1: This is Stafford's World.

love gives me such a thrill, but your love won't pay my bills. I want money.

So many versions of that song, including the 79 version from the sort of punky new wave Flying Lizards 1979 Money, the old Barrett Strong and Beatles song. And talking of covers of older songs, that was a cover of a really old song, wasn't it? Alan Price, the Alan Price set, and Hi Lily, a High Low from 1966. Back to your emails at mark@markstafford.co.uk. And hello to Jim Smith, who's in Bangkok in Thailand. And he's been working hard as well. And he's also come up with a successful application, because it's not straight in, you've got to pass the test. A successful application for one of the songs to go on Arbor They Did It First. Jim Smith has come up with an Everly Brothers song, which will feature in the next couple of weeks, and that will be his qualification for picking a song for Arbor They Did It First. And talking of the Everly Brothers.

Now, they were James and Bobby Purify, but they weren't James and Bobby Purify. Let me explain. The reason is there never was a James and Bobby Purify. There was a James Purify. He had a cousin, first of all, and he called him Bobby Purify, but it wasn't his name. So there they were. Back in the 1960s, 1966, with a big hit with I'm Your Puppet, there were James and his cousin Bobby doing that one, and James playing at being Bobby Purify. James said,

others, just one guy called Purify and somebody else changing their name to Purify and a second guy changing his name to Purify. Isn't the pop music business very complicated?

Yellow Shine a Little Love and Beach Boys All Summer Long 1964. Had a very sad email from Marge Kempfer, who's in Canada, sometimes lives in Spain, and used to spend time in Canada and Spain with her husband, but sadly her husband Chris Kempfer died of cancer about a year or so back. And Chris was very much in contact with me regularly and sent me suggestions of songs, sent me a big list of Canadian songs he thought that should have been played a lot more on the radio, and we exchanged lots of emails. And so very sad to hear of Chris's death, and Marge really sad about that. I think we should do a couple of songs that were off Chris's list to remember Chris Kempfer. We'll do The Stampeders, a Canadian band, and Sweet City Woman, and a Canadian artist as well, Bruce Coburn, and Wondering Where the Lions Are.

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Opening up the second hour of Staffers World with a Lennon and McCartney song that was one of a batch of songs they handed over to Billy J. Kramer and the Dakotas, and produced by George Martin. It was Do You Want to Know a Secret? Jackson Browne, of course, and his original, which beats the Jackson 5, although the Jackson 5's version was pretty good, wasn't it? Doctor My Eyes. But Jackson Browne's was better, 1972. Hello to John Carter. He's got the jukebox, not only with all the lights flashing, but it's producing smoke. It's up so high and so warm on his little quest to listen to Stafford's World on it. Hi to you, John. Again, he's emailing at mark@markstafford.co.uk. A bit of a regular listen to the show. Let's have a bit of Stevie Wonder for you.

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1: Lydia keeps my toothbrush in her apartment.

0: I met and had a nice long chat to Dean Friedman in the past. He was down in Kent visiting a little tiny venue in a pub. They're probably playing to no more than about 30 people, but it was a great gig. And although we bought tickets, you could have actually just walked in. You could have gone in the bar next door, which was only feet away, and you could have watched it from there. But we didn't mind paying. Nice guy, and had a long chat with him. One of his great songs, 1978, Dean Friedman and Lydia. Stevie Wonder's Heaven Help Us All.
1: You've heard the hit versions. Now it's time for the originals. This is Ah, But They Did It First on Stafford's World.
0: First of a couple from days gone by. Ah, But They Did It First is what the feature's called. Original versions of some songs that you know. Starting in 1966 with John Denver. And a song that had a different title when it first appeared in 1966 on his album John Denver Sings. It got rechristened Leaving on the Jet Plane, but originally it was called Babe, I Hate to Go. Came out with that version, then it was re-recorded a couple of albums later by John Denver, and it got to be known as Leaving on a Jet Plane. Picked up by Peter, Paul and Mary along the way, and they had a single version of it that was a big hit around the world in 69 into 1970. But They Did It First, John Denver, 1966, the very first version of Babe, I Hate to Go, alias Leaving on a Jet Plane.

You may never have heard that version. That is the earlier version of John Denver's leaving on a jet plane called Babe, I Hate to Go, first time around in 1966. It's 1966 again for a song that was a hit in 1967. Maybe not one of the biggest hits around, but a top 30 hit in Britain for Amen Corner. And on top of that, I really love this song in its version by Amen Corner. This original is from 1966 by Cissy Houston, who's done a few originals in her life. She's been on here before on R, but they did it first, so she makes a return appearance. But this time, she's spelt differently. At the start of her career in 1966, she was Cissy, S-I-S-S-I-E. Then she became Cissy, C-I-S-S-Y. Don't know why. Can't see the reason for that change. Anyway, song done by Andy Fairweather Lowe's band, Amen Corner, 1967. World of Broken Hearts. It got covered by Elvis Costello in the 80s as a B-side of one of his singles. World of Broken Hearts, 1966. The original version of that song that went top 30 in Britain for Amen Corner. Cissy Houston, but she did it first. World of Broken Hearts.

it's a good old soul-y song. It sort of lost its style along the way and got associated with male vocalists, but Sissy Houston did it first. World of Broken Hearts, 1966. Amen Corner did it, 67. I had a chart it. Now, in those days, I'm going to admit this, I used to do my own charts. Is there anybody else out there who did their own top 30? Well, you put your favourite tunes in. Am I alone? Am I alone in this? Was it just me? Can't be alone, can I? Somebody else must have done it. I was young at the time. Anyway, I made my own top 30 up, and Eamon Corner's World of Broken Hearts was in the top 5, so I liked it. Anyway, that was the original. Sissy Houston's World of Broken Hearts, it did pretty well. The Eamon Corner version in my chart, my own chart. Not the head chart, a written down chart back in 1967. 1982 now, a bit of Kraftwerk.

0: Australian guys, produced by Maurice Gibb. They were Tin Tin and Toaster Marmalade for Tea. I had the album. I had the... No, it wasn't in my charts. No, it wasn't in my charts. I'd stopped doing the top 30s by then. I did phases. I only did it a couple of parts of a year in my life, and that was too much hard work. Tin Tin, anyway, 1969. I bought the album, though. It had Only Ladies Play Croquet on that, so, which was a single. I remember it being a Luxembourg power play at one time. But that was the song that originally came out in 1969, and nobody wanted to know it. Then it got reissued in 1971. It was massive in America, did very, very well, made the top 10 in America. Tin Tin's Toaster Marmalade for Tea, complete with wobbly piano and Kraftwerk, of course, and the model, biggest song for them. After the break, the Marmalade view in just a moment.
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4: 1968.

Well, if you've been paying attention over the last few weeks, you'll know that Roger Cook and Roger Greenaway were David and Jonathan. That was them from 1966 and Lovers of the World Unite. We did Roger Cook on the songwriters, the writers Sing Them Their Way last week on the show, but 66, he was in the top 10 with that. David and Jonathan's Lovers of the World Unite. Email from Mike and Sue Northbold in Stow-on-the-Wold, who are regular listeners to the show. I'm gonna give you a bit of status here, because I'm going to give this song to you as a song that you might enjoy from 1970, because it's so good, this song, and it did nothing. One of the five greatest songs never to make the top 50 anywhere in the world. Band called Moonshine, and Moonshine were Clodagh Rodgers and also Kenny Young on vocals, doing the vocals together between them. Song written by Labby Siffrey before we even knew who Labby Siffrey was or how to pronounce his name. And of course, they went on to success in various other things. Clodagh was having her hits, which Kenny was producing together for her. That's where the link comes from. And Kenny went on to be part of Yellow Dog and also Fox. So he's a successful career, a successful songwriter. Didn't write this though, 1970. And this is great. This is Just a Little More Line from Moonshine.

It was to be Yes's biggest piece of chart success in Britain. Yes and Wondrous Stories from 1977. And that great Gotaway song from 1970 from Moonshine. Kenny Young and Clodagh Rodgers on the vocals and a Labby Siffre song. Give Me Just a Little More Line, or Just a Little More Line as it says on the single from Moonshine. I think they would have called it Give Me Just a Little More Line if there hadn't been the version by the chairman of the board around the same time in that summer of 1970. It's possible as well that people went into record stores and they went, I just heard this record, it's called Give Me Just a Little, and they went, oh, you want Give Me Just a Little More Time, oh, you want the chairman of the board. And the way they walked home, opened up their brown bags, opened it up, put the single on the turntable and thought, it's not the right one, but it's a good one anyway. So stuck with it. Maybe that's my idea why Moonshine didn't sell. Hello to Mike Smith, who's from Dawlish. Hi to you, Mike. And Mike was talking about the Arrival cover version I did of Hey, That's No Way to Say Goodbye, and pointing out it sounds a bit like Suzanne. Well, I'm sorry, but my Leonard Cohen's early songs all sounded pretty similar. If you've ever gone through those albums, and it's a tough battle. I love Leonard Cohen. He's written some great songs, but I don't think I could listen to three Leonard Cohen early albums back to back. It's a bit samey, really, and that was Leonard Cohen, really. So if you take Suzanne and Hey, That's No Way to Say Goodbye,

Raiders. The former Paul Revere and the Raiders band took it to number one in America. This Little Girl from Marianne Faithfull was one of his. Paper Tiger, don't we all love that? I do anyway, from Sue Thompson, one of my guilty pleasures. Casinos, Then You Can Tell Me Goodbye. I could go on and on and on. But his biggest song was Tobacco Road, massive song for the Nashville teens, and just about every rock band worth their salt did a version of it. So he did pretty well on royalties, but he does it his way. 1969, the writers sing them their way. John D. Louderbilk and Tobacco Road.

Didn't the West Ham United fans pick up on that and call it Viva Bobby Moore? I pretty much think they did back in the 60s. 1969, big hit for the Equals and Viva Bobby Joe. And one from the John D. Loudermilk catalogue done his way. 1969, Tobacco Road. He had a hit himself, actually, with The Language of Love in the early 60s, but he was more happy writing them than singing them in the 1960s. Final song in the second hour of stuff as well comes from Neil Young and Crazy Horse.

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5: Stop and listen. It might be more than just your imagination. You'll love it.

He was very popular in America without really having a big hit. He was still Steve Alamo, and that was Every Day I Have to Cry, which was covered by a lot of people. Dusty Springfield covered it. Ike and Tina Turner covered it. Johnny Rivers did as well. It's an Arthur Alexander song. He wrote some hits for quite a few people in the early 60s. Steve Alamo never really made it. Big teen idol in America, though. We'll do that for Fred Damson, who's in West Virginia. Nice to be in touch with you, Fred, over there. Good to hear all your bits that are going on over there. Great to hear from you. Beatles, of course, and Help as well from 1965. And talking of American hits, this was one of those songs that came out of nowhere. Big hit in England and big hit in America in 1975.

0: I'm a big Bruce Springsteen fan, but I've got to hold my hands up and say I hated Nebraska. I really thought it was a grey and down album. I really bought it and probably only played it twice, and Atlantic City was the only song that sprung off that album as being anything it'd be worth listening to. But the band took it and they outdid Bruce, certainly did there. Levon Helm and the band's Atlantic City cover from a sort of comeback album in later years. I don't think Bruce would mind Levon Helm out singing him. He probably is a big fan of Levon. Levon Helm, a great legend from the world of rock music.
1: And now, Stafford's World looks a bit deeper at the hit songs and tells you the stories behind them. It's time for another song story on Stafford's World.
0: Time for another song story, a premiere, First Division song story. Again, we're spoiling you. We've had a really good one. Now, this is equally as good. 1974, Jim Stafford had a great year in 1974, probably the best year of his whole life. Sold a lot of his album, had a couple of big hit singles in Britain and a bunch of hit singles in America. He tells us the story behind the biggest one around the world. Jim Stafford tells us the story behind Spiders and Snakes.
2: I'm playing at Smitty's Steakhouse in Venice, Florida, and I'm staying at the 40 Winks Motel. A guy comes by, knocks on the door, goes by, open the door, and he's standing there with a reel-to-reel recorder. He says, son, I got a song for you. It's going to be a great giant hit. It's going to be a big song, and everybody in the world, they're going to all know your name. And I said, well, play the thing. We put it on and play it. It opened like this. I lived a long time ago. Don't ask me how I know I lived then. I just did. Chorus went like this. I don't like spiders and snakes, and that ain't what it takes to love me. And he did it. It was a little bit like the Beatles. It's like, love me. And then, come on, love me. I don't like spiders and snakes. That ain't what it takes to love me. Come on, love me. Well, I knew that much. I don't like spiders and snakes. That ain't what it takes to love me. I can't tell you why, but I said, golly, that sounds like a hit record. And by the way, that guy's name was David Bellamy of the Bellamy Brothers. He wasn't the guy that knocked on the door, but he was the guy that wrote the song. I took that thing home, and I said, just this much is, I don't like spiders and snakes. Ain't what it takes to love me. That much was just unbelievable to me. That was a hit. I worked on this thing for 3 months, every day. And I figured out this little because I wanted to start off kind of sassy, you know. And then I concluded the verses like, I want to be loved by you, and so on and so forth. And we went to a little studio in Spring Street and in Atlanta, cut that thing, put it out. And it sold 2.5 million copies. 2.5 million copies. And may I say this? It did not get to number one, and it did not get to number two. And it should have, but it didn't. It got to number three. Here's why it didn't. Well, I don't mind that it didn't get to number one, and I'll tell you why. Because I got to stand for this. Because number one was The Way We Were, Barbra Streisand. What a song. What a song. I'm okay with that. However, number two, we had joy, we had fun, we had seasons in the sun. I could have killed those guys.

0: Dave Berry had the British hit, and Bobby Goldsworth did the American original and the American hit of Little Things. It's Stafford's World. I'm Mark Stafford. Before that, of course, the second of the two song stories, Jim Stafford's Spiders and Snakes. I think it's probably the best combination, the best two together we've ever done on Stafford's World, the best two song stories. 1979, let's have a bit of Supertramp.
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0: In 1971, the Three Dog Night could do nothing wrong at all in America, and as almost like clockwork, that went top 20 in America, Three Dog Night and Liar, but not one of the biggest hits. Written by Russ Ballard of Arjun, who did the original again. Another one for Arba, they did it first, must put it on the list. Liar, Three Dog Night, Super Tramp and Goodbye Stranger. Back with the classic next.
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1966, Rolling Stones, Flying High in 1966. Have You Seen Your Mother, Baby, Standing in the Shadow? And the song that David Bowie gave across to Peter Noonan. He had his first big solo hit. We thought he'd be around as a solo artist for years, but that was it. It was all over chart-wise after that. Of course, it was OU Pretty Things. Email from Miles Jackson at mark@markstafford.co.uk. Thanks for your emails there. If you'd like to get in touch, that is the place. He's in Rayleigh in Essex and wanted to hear this.

0: same place next week. But as always, a couple of gems stuck in the corner to finish the show off. On the way, very shortly, it's the band The Blue Nile, favourite band of mine. I grew into them more and more. I was always into Tinseltown in the Rain, and then I got more and more into the albums. They're just in a little niche of their own. Sadly, fell out, fought each other, never got on. Isn't that a familiar story? Jonathan Richman, he's a Marmite artist, isn't he? You love him or you hate it. I love Jonathan Richman and the Modern Lovers. Even up to a song he had called That Summer Feeling some time back, which was many years after his first lot of success. But in 1976, he was new to us. We had Roadrunner, of course, love that. And we had this as well. 1976, Jonathan Richman and the Modern Lovers to finish the show very shortly. Don't forget, you can also get in touch with me, mark@markstafford.co.uk, or get in touch via Facebook, Mark Stafford, or the website, www.markstafford.co.uk. This is different. You like it or hate it. It's no in between on this. Jonathan Richman and the Modern Lovers.
1: See, I come from Boston. I'm going to tell you all about how I love New England. It's my favorite place. You know, I've been all around the world, but I love New England best. I might be prejudiced, but it's true, I love New England best. Well, now, give me a D, maestro. That's pretty good. Give me another one, though, without him.

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1: Peter Merle has been remanded after pleading guilty to embezzling more than £400,000 from the SNP over a 12-year period. The former chief executive admitted the charge at the High Court in Edinburgh. Mr Merle, who is Nicola Sturgeon's estranged husband, had originally faced a higher figure on the indictment. Stuart Houston is Police Scotland's Assistant Chief Constable.
2: This is without doubt one of the most high-profile investigations in recent times, and it is testimony to the work of Police Scotland officers that has led to Peter Merle's admission of guilt early in the court process. I would also like to thank the many witnesses who came forward to provide us with statements as we guilt the case against Peter Merle.
1: Three people have been arrested on suspicion of murder after a 30-year-old woman was shot outside a bar in Sheffield. Police were called to West Street at around 2:45 a.m. on Monday, where the woman was found seriously injured and later died in hospital. Two men and a woman are in custody. Nigel Farage is under pressure to provide evidence for his claim that Russia hacked his phone after details of a £5 million gift were leaked. A former National Cyber Security Centre chief says the allegation is unsubstantiated, despite reports that Farage's team blames hostile state actors. The Reform UK leader insists the alleged hack is a security concern. This week is time to Diabetes Prevention Week, an annual campaign led by the NHS and Diabetes UK. Deputy Head of Clinical at Diabetes UK, Emma Pike, says it's important to spread awareness.
3: If people are not supported to get the right care, it can lead to some serious long-term health complications. If people have access to the right care and support, they can reduce and prevent those complications.
1: And former Love Island star Georgia Steele is engaged to Ipswich Town defender Harry Clark. She shared the message in a Sunset Beach proposal video on social media. That's the latest from Radio News Hub. I'm Dave Cronin.
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